0: days after the Chinese Coast Guard blocked a medical evacuation of a Filipino soldier on Ayungin Shoal, President Marcos said tensions in the area have escalated, as he maintained the Philippines would defy the increasing requirements set by China in the West Philippine Sea. The evacuation, which was completed last Thursday, lasted almost 10 hours because of the Chinese Coast Guard's dangerous maneuvers and harassment of Philippine vessels. About 1.56 million minimum wage earners in Calabarzon would benefit from an increase of up to 45 pesos. The increase is equivalent to 1,170 pesos per month, a rate approved under a tripartite mechanism. Aside from the minimum wage earners, about 201,000 domestic workers, or kasambahay, are set to receive a monthly wage increase of 750 pesos, bringing their new minimum wage to 7,500 pesos per month. The government's lead communication arm will undergo yet another leadership change, days after the shakeup at the Department of Information and Communications Technology. Lino Caetano, the general manager of state-run People's Television Network, would replace Dave Gomez as secretary of the Presidential Communications Office.
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2: Another hour with the best Pinoy originals. Start

0: Heidi, did you know that mushrooms are more closely related to animals than they are to plants?
1: Really?
0: Yeah, they belong in their own kingdom of life. They obtain nutrients in very different ways from green plants.

0: They are they're mushrooms. They're, what are they called? A fungus.
1: A fungi.
0: They're fungi to hang out with. So I actually do like mushrooms.
1: I know you do.
0: That's something that surprises many people because I don't like onions. I don't like peppers. I don't like, but I like mushrooms. They're like, what? I don't get you. You are an enigma. I am a weirdo. All right. We don't know everything, but now we know this. Start.

0: Time now for the joke of the day with my beautiful bride, Heidi Small. What do you have for me, Heidi?
1: I have two.
0: All right.
1: The first one is really stupid. I don't like artists. They tend to be sketchy.
0: I see what you did there.
1: This one is better.
0: Okay.
1: Cosmetic surgery used to be such a taboo subject. Now you can talk about it, talk about Botox, and nobody raises an eyebrow.
0: That is better. All right. That is your joke of the day on the John and Heidi Show.
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0: Time now for the scoop of the day. More tips to make your life run smoothly. Are you ready for these?
1: Sure.
0: Create some dirty zones to contain your clutter. So if you don't want clutter taking over your whole house, have some places like a junk drawer. I think a lot of people have that.
1: Right.
0: But we've done this. It's called the garage.
1: it's in the garage.
0: My area is a giant mess. I got to tidy that up. Another one, draw for 10 minutes if you're feeling stressed. Grab a pencil and doodle for 10 minutes. Drawing can help you pull the attention away from the problem and actually does help you calm down. I'm going to try that. If you want to boost your mood, you can do that by brightening somebody else's day. Do something nice for somebody else. Help a neighbor, buy a stranger a coffee, volunteer, simply give somebody a genuine compliment. A psychologist at Yale says that that actually helps you. It's called other-oriented. If you do something that's other-oriented, helping other people, it's going to help you just as much, maybe even more. So kindness can be contagious. Next, want to see how well you're aging? Try a dual walking test. Walk at your normal pace while doing a mental task like counting backwards, naming an animal, or a musical artist, or every letter of the alphabet, or simply chatting with somebody. They say by doing this, you can check your cognitive motor decline. So that's interesting. And it turns out your brain likes surprises almost as much as it might prefer. You might want to stick to your routine. They say if you break out of that same old routine, go to a different restaurant, take a different route to work, or you know, a different route, however you say that, just turn somewhere that you're not expected to turn. That turns on part of your brain that doesn't necessarily get turned on a whole lot, and it helps lock things into your mind. So interesting stuff. I've got all of the details, a lot more on all of those, in the show notes for today at johnandheidishow.com.
2: Yeah!

0: Excited to visit with James Paxton, and he's in a new program that looks like a whole lot of fun, Last Train to Fortune. We're going to talk a little bit about that. But first of all, James, thank you for your time today. I appreciate it, sir.
1: Oh, I appreciate you. It's a pleasure to be speaking with you.
0: And you've got a bunch of fun movies that you've been a part of, and I'm a big fan of your father and his work, and you've stepped into his shoes. That's got to be kind of a tough thing, because there have been times where you've, like in the Twister franchise, where you've kind of stepped up and played a similar role. There's a lot expected of you, and you're living up to it, so that's good, man.
1: I appreciate that. Thank you. You know, I just wish that that he was here still, and he could do those things, you know, but it feels like... you know, a direct conduit to his spirit, if I'm able to kind of honor him in whatever way I can. You know, I miss him all the time. He's my best friend. And, you know, I live to be on set as well. You know, I really have the passion for it too. And I feel him with me every time I'm working on a movie or show or whatever it is.
0: Well, this new movie, Last Train to Fortune, looks like a really fun movie, and I'm excited to see this. You're working with Malcolm McDowell in this. We've had a chance to talk to him in the past. Seems like a nice guy. Was he a fun dude to work with?
1: Oh my gosh, Malcolm was the most fun to work with. You know, the funny thing about Malcolm is, and wonderful thing about him is that he's got like this such youthful energy and this like almost like childlike wonder for just still the craft of acting and filmmaking. You know, he's such a fun energy on set. He makes everybody laugh. He pranks and jokes around with the crew and the cast. He takes the work seriously, but not himself. And he's just a wonderful mentor of mine. I learned so much. It was like a masterclass every day working with him, because it's really mostly a two-hander between he and I. And it's like mostly he and I and a horse, this movie.
0: And Mary Steenburgen as well. I bet she was fun to work with.
1: Such a joy to work with. I'll tell you a funny story about how she came on board. She was one of the last pieces. For those that don't know, Malcolm and Mary, they used to be married, and they have two kids. And I was sitting with Malcolm. We'd been reading the script through, and he goes, "You know who would be great for this? Mary." And I go, "Oh, Mary Steenburgen? Yeah, Malcolm, I think she would be so wonderful. Like, yeah, that's a great idea. Can you call her?" And he goes, "Oh, no, no, no, no, no, no, no." I go, what? He goes, "You call her." Mm-hmm. And I go, okay. You know, I'd met Mary a few times. She's always lovely, her and her husband, Ted. And I called her and I left her a message. And about two hours later, she texted me back and said, "I'll do the film." And it was so incredible. And then she got on the set, and the first thing she sees Malcolm in the trailer, she goes, "Why didn't you call me?" And he goes, "Oh, I think it would be better coming from James." So it was just great. But it's such a family affair, this movie. It's so wonderful. Everybody supports everybody.
0: And this is set in, you know, the Old West, a little town called Fortune. And you guys are on a very arduous trail to get there, because he missed the last train. So now you get to take him there. And like you said, it's just the two of you in many of the scenes, the two of you and a horse. Before this movie, had you been around a horse a lot in life, or is this kind of a first thing?
1: You know, luckily I had. It was one of those skills that I did learn growing up, and I'd always wanted to put it to good use on camera. But I've been riding since I was about 8 years old, and I went to a sleepaway camp in Wyoming where I really learned how to ride Western. I mean, it was like a little rodeo every Sunday, and then we got to, you know, barrel race and do the pole bending and all that stuff. And so I grew up riding Western, and but I hadn't ridden in a number of years before this film. So I realized, you know, I'm going to be rusty. I need to, you know, and my body's going to be real sore getting on that horse for the first few days. So I better go ride for about 2 weeks straight every day for a few hours. So that's what I did before the film. And I got really comfortable and broke some new cowboy boots in. And I'm really happy with the way it looks.
0: Well, it turned out fantastic. From what I can tell, it looks like you seem very comfortable with that horse. So you did a good job.
1: Well, I can't take all the credit, to be honest. You know, that's the same horse that Keanu Reeves was riding in one of the John Wick films down 34th Street in New York. I didn't actually see that one, admittedly, yeah. But I heard, and the horse was just great. It was a horse named Nip, and the stunt coordinator, it was his horse, Tad Griffiths, and he was just wonderful. So I can't, you know, the horse was really did more than half the work, but I wanted to be prepared for anything, you know.
0: I love it. Well, I'm excited to see this one, Last Train to Fortune. I've got a link to the trailer and all the details in the show notes. And again, thank you so much, James, for taking the time to chat today.
1: I really appreciate you. This was a pleasure.
0: Absolutely. Again, the film is out right now. I've got a link to the trailer in the show notes for today at johnandheidishow.com. Wow.

0: days after the Chinese Coast Guard blocked a medical evacuation of a Filipino soldier on Ayungin Shoal, President Marcos said tensions in the area have escalated, as he maintained the Philippines would defy the increasing requirements set by China in the West Philippine Sea. The evacuation, which was completed last Thursday, lasted almost 10 hours because of the Chinese Coast Guard's dangerous maneuvers and harassment of Philippine vessels. About 1.56 million minimum wage earners in Calabarzon would benefit from an increase of up to 45 pesos. The increase is equivalent to 1,170 pesos per month, a rate approved under a tripartite mechanism. Aside from the minimum wage earners, about 201,000 domestic workers, or kasambahay, are set to receive a monthly wage increase of 750 pesos, bringing their new minimum wage to 7,500 pesos per month. The government's lead communication arm will undergo yet another leadership change, days after the shakeup at the Department of Information and Communications Technology. Lino Cayetano, the general manager of state-run People's Television Network, would replace Dave Gomez as secretary of the Presidential Communications Office.
1: Pinoy Pop and Originals.
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0: Time now for the movie quote of the day, Heidi, from 1996. I bet you're going to get this. Show me the money. What movie was that from? What if
1: Jerry
0: I say
1: Maguire.
0: Show me the money. Yeah, it's originally Rod Tidwell.
1: I knew it. I just couldn't think of the name of. I had to get the name out of the gray
0: matter. But I think Jerry Maguire was saying it too at the end of the movie. I'm pretty sure. Anyway, that is the movie quote of the day on the John and Heidi Show.

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1: We're going to start talking about some unexpected cancellations as far as TV shows go.
0: Okay.
1: This first one was called Bridget Loves Bernie. Do you remember this?
0: Bridget, I don't think so.
1: It would have been early 70s. So
0: no, I wouldn't remember that.
1: No. It was the fifth most watched TV show in the 1972 to 73 TV season.
0: Oh, yeah. I was busy not being born yet.
1: It was a romance about a pair of newlyweds, and it starred real-life couple Meredith Baxter and David Burney. While the CBS show attracted millions of viewers each week, it also received a large number of complaints over its then-controversial premise. Bridget is a Catholic and Burney is Jewish. Objecting to its portrayal of the ups and downs of interfaith relationships, people were complaining that it was an insult to some of the most sacred values of both the Jewish and Catholic religions.
0: But they were married in real life, too.
1: Yes.
0: Huh.
1: But I don't know if they're really those religions. I don't know.
0: Yeah.
1: It just could be their characters. By 1973, three major Jewish organizations called for the boycott of the show and urged members to file complaints with CBS.
0: Hmm.
1: Finally, hating the bad press, CBS decided to end the controversy by canceling Bridget Loves Bernie. It ran one season and remains the most watched first season show to ever be canceled by a major network.
0: That's wild. And you got more of those?
1: I do.
0: Well, I'm excited to hear more. Yeah. That's awesome.
1: That's news to me.
0: Is also news to me. The

0: Fun fact for you, Heidi.
1: What's that, John?
0: Roughly 33% of cats are not affected by catnip. So it doesn't affect all cats, apparently. Okay. Fun fact for you, Heidi.
1: What's that, John?
0: A turtle shell is sensitive enough to feel a twig brush across it.
1: Oh, I didn't know.
0: Me neither.
1: I didn't know that.
0: Huh. Fun fact for you. I wonder how they did that study. They're taunting a turtle with a twig. Come on, man.
1: Tickling him with a feather.
0: Fun fact for you, Heidi.
1: What's that, John?
0: There are an estimated 1 trillion bacteria on everybody's feet. Yeah, just 1 foot has 1 trillion bacteria. Ew. Fun fact for you, Heidi.
1: What's that, John?
0: Most lipstick contains fish scales. You'd think that by now they would have had a better plan for that. I bet they do.
1: It must help it to stick to your face.
0: Yeah, I don't know. Maybe that's what makes it waterproof. I don't know. We'll do one more fun fact for you, Heidi.
1: What's that, John?
0: Like fingerprints, everybody's tongue print is different. So
1: I knew that.
0: There you go. Several fun facts. Now you know. Thank you for listening to the John and Heidi Show.

0: Time now for some weird news. Kraft Dinner has officially gone off the rails, and this time you can drink it. Yeah, Kraft Heinz has teamed up with Toronto soda company Sally's Kraft Soda to create a limited edition mac and cheese flavored cream soda.
1: Can you just stop? Yeah.
0: The sweet and savory drink is being called a controversial, or I'm sorry, I think I was right when I said controversial. No, it's a conversation starting soda is what they're calling it. By judging the social media stories around this, it certainly is a conversation starting soda. Some people are calling it diabolical. What would you call it, Heidi?
1: Disgusting.
0: Yeah. Others are immediately intrigued. One wrote, "Y'all are sick." Then they said, "Save me one. I want to try it." The drink, with a taste inspired by Kraft Dinner's signature cheesy flavor, is available for $2.95 per can, with 8 and 24 packs also available, you know, just in case you really want to have a bunch of disgusting stuff around the house. It's expected to hit retailers, including Walmart, this month, because apparently drinking Kraft Dinner is the next logical step after eating it. I have a link to all the details. It sounds like a disgusting idea. But that's why it's here as today's weird news.

0: days after the Chinese Coast Guard blocked a medical evacuation of a Filipino soldier on Ayungin Shoal, President Marcos said tensions in the area have escalated, as he maintained the Philippines would defy the increasing requirements set by China in the West Philippine Sea. The evacuation, which was completed last Thursday, lasted almost 10 hours because of the Chinese Coast Guard's dangerous maneuvers and harassment of Philippine vessels. About 1.56 million minimum wage earners in Calabarzon would benefit from an increase of up to 45 pesos. The increase is equivalent to 1,170 pesos per month, a rate approved under a tripartite mechanism. Aside from the minimum wage earners, about 201,000 domestic workers, or kasambahay, are set to receive a monthly wage increase of 750 pesos, bringing their new minimum wage to 7,500 pesos per month. The government's lead communication arm will undergo yet another leadership change, days after the shakeup at the Department of Information and Communications Technology. Lino Cayetano, the general manager of state-run People's Television Network, would replace Dave Gomez as secretary of the Presidential Communications Office.
1: Enjoy pop and originals.
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0: Time now for the question of the day. This one's for you, Heidi. About one third of Americans say they do this while driving. What is it? I do this sometimes while I'm driving.
1: Eat.
0: Yeah, that too. No, think or reflect.
1: I always think.
0: Just driving down the road, I'm just thinking about stuff. I'm like, did I turn off the iron?
1: I'm always just thinking while I'm driving.
0: Yeah, my mind is always spinning. That is your question of the day on the John and Heidi Show.

0: Time now for something special with Heidi Small. What do you have for me there, Heidi?
1: So you know that you can name your Wi-Fi whatever you want.
0: Oh, yeah.
1: So
0: yeah.
1: When people are looking for a Wi-Fi signal, you can see who is open.
0: Yes.
1: I have a list here over the next few days of clever Wi-Fi names that people have named their Wi-Fi.
0: No, I'm excited for this. Very nice.
1: The first one is, never going to give you Wi-Fi. Get off my LAN.
0: Nice.
1: Get your own damn router. Close your bathroom curtains.
0: Oh, wow.
1: Thou shalt not covet thy neighbor's Wi-Fi.
0: Okay.
1: Wi-Fi art thou, Romeo. FBI surveillance van, which I think is really funny.
0: That is.
1: And no more Mr. Wi-Fi.
0: I like it.
1: I do too.
0: Is there a favorite on there? Are we changing ours?
1: I've always liked the FBI surveillance van. I think that's really funny because if somebody's looking for a Wi-Fi and then there's just FBI surveillance, I think that's really funny.
0: I saw one when I clicked on to connect to the Wi-Fi and it was called Husband and Wi-Fi. And I was like, oh, that's kind of funny.
1: That was cute. And I like No More Mr. Wi-Fi.
0: No More Mr. Wi-Fi.
1: That one's really funny too.
0: Very nice. That is something special with Heidi Small.
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0: Time now for the list. I've got a big list here. It's going to take the next day or two to get through this. So we're going to start here. They're life cheat codes according to Reddit. So these are like the best advice for life. I was told the most important things in life are the things you walk on and rest on. So don't go cheap on beds or footwear. Your back and knees will thank you. I will agree with that.
1: Yeah.
0: Save money. One of the best pieces of advice my dad gave me was your plans and goals throughout life are going to change, but money gives you options. So save some money.
1: That's true.
0: Another one here. Be nice to customer service reps. It sounds basic, but it's wild how often you get upgraded or refunded or helped way faster just by being nice to a person who gets angry people all the day, all day long.
1: Absolutely.
0: And I think maybe we'll do at least one more here. It says, every episode that ends with a cliffhanger makes you start the next episode to see what happens. If you stop mid-episode, it's a lot easier to break from binging. Yeah. So if you're watching a show and you just pause it.
1: I bet. Yeah.
0: And that is where we're going to end today. We'll do the rest of them tomorrow. But I have the entire list in the show notes for today at johnandheidishow.com. Yay!

0: We always like to wrap things up around here with good news, and I think this is a very good news story. It's an amazing story. A hero mom jumps into a dangerous surf to save a surfer who was face down in the water.
1: I can only
0: imagine how wild this could have ended here. Mother walking along the beach saw a surfer get slammed into the rocks. There was a big wave. Then he disappeared under the water.
1: Oh, my gosh.
0: And she didn't hesitate to put herself in a little bit of danger to help this guy. Benita Caro was recording video of the powerful waves along this area in the San Diego beach area and noticed a surfer making his way toward shore. Then she saw a big wave coming. He doesn't see it, she says. It's massive. And then it just hit him. The wave sent him crashing into the rocks. That's when she went from watching to helping. He was knocked out. Her mother instincts kicked in. She rushed into the water to save this man. How cool is that? Bob is the guy's name, who is the dude out in the water. He's a 50-year-old surfer. And he's been surfing for 50 years. So he's even older than 50. Anyway, he called her a hero. Said she is a heroic girl, and she absolutely is. And she happened to be in the right place at the right time. How amazing is that?
1: That's so crazy.
0: I've got a link to that story if you'd like to read all the gory details. They're in the show notes for today at johnandheidishow.com. Time to say goodbye, Heidi.
1: Goodbye, Heidi.
0: Goodbye, everybody. Have a great day. Thank you for listening to the John and Heidi.

0: days after the Chinese Coast Guard blocked a medical evacuation of a Filipino soldier on Ayungyan Shoal, President Marcos said tensions in the area have escalated, as he maintained the Philippines would defy the increasing requirements set by China in the West Philippine Sea. The evacuation, which was completed last Thursday, lasted almost 10 hours because of the Chinese Coast Guard's dangerous maneuvers and harassment of Philippine vessels. About 1.56 million minimum wage earners in Calabarzon would benefit from an increase of up to 45 pesos. The increase is equivalent to 1,170 pesos per month, a rate approved under a tripartite mechanism. Aside from the minimum wage earners, about 201,000 domestic workers, or kasambahay, are set to receive a monthly wage increase of 750 pesos, bringing their new minimum wage to 7,500 pesos per month. The government's lead communication arm will undergo yet another leadership change, days after the shakeup at the Department of Information and Communications Technology. Lino Caetano, the general manager of state-run People's Television Network, would replace Dave Gomez as secretary of the Presidential Communications Office.
1: Enjoy Pop and Originals.
2: 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Start

0: days after the Chinese Coast Guard blocked a medical evacuation of a Filipino soldier on Ayungin Shoal, President Marcos said tensions in the area have escalated, as he maintained the Philippines would defy the increasing requirements set by China in the West Philippine Sea. The evacuation, which was completed last Thursday, lasted almost 10 hours because of the Chinese Coast Guard's dangerous maneuvers and harassment of Philippine vessels. About 1.56 million minimum wage earners in Calabarzon would benefit from an increase of up to 45 pesos. The increase is equivalent to 1,170 pesos per month, a rate approved under a tripartite mechanism. Aside from the minimum wage earners, about 201,000 domestic workers, or kasambahay, are set to receive a monthly wage increase of 750 pesos, bringing their new minimum wage to 7,500 pesos per month. The government's lead communication arm will undergo yet another leadership change, days after the shakeup at the Department of Information and Communications Technology. Lino Caetano, the general manager of state-run People's Television Network, would replace Dave Gomez as secretary of the Presidential Communications Office.
1: Pinoy Pop and Originals.
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0: 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How many times did I say OPM? Hey, we're cooking till 2 o'clock. This is the lunch show with Ricardo. What you're having for lunch? 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

0: Yes, yes, yes. 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

0: Ricardo's cooking with a lot of music, a lot of fun, and with Rose and the proverb of the day. Every day you hear us from Monday to Saturday or Sunday. We kind of relax at home and enjoy life. But the rest of the week you can count on us to make your lunch that more fun.
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OPM Lang here on the radio. Welcome. This is a lunch show. I'm Ricardo, keeping you company till 2.

0: Days after the Chinese Coast Guard blocked a medical evacuation of a Filipino soldier on Ayungyan Shoal, President Marcos said tensions in the area have escalated, as he maintained the Philippines would defy the increasing requirements set by China in the West Philippine Sea. The evacuation, which was completed last Thursday, lasted almost 10 hours because of the Chinese Coast Guard's dangerous maneuvers and harassment of Philippine vessels. About 1.56 million minimum wage earners in Calabarzon would benefit from an increase of up to 45 pesos. The increase is equivalent to 1,170 pesos per month, a rate approved under a tripartite mechanism. Aside from the minimum wage earners, about 201,000 domestic workers, or kasambahay, are set to receive a monthly wage increase of 750 pesos, bringing their new minimum wage to 7,500 pesos per month. The government's lead communication arm will undergo yet another leadership change, days after the shakeup at the Department of Information and Communications Technology. Lino Caetano, the general manager of state-run People's Television Network, would replace Dave Gomez as secretary of the Presidential Communications Office.
1: Pinoy Pop and Originals.
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We're over halfway. Ricardo's Cooking the Lunch Show is in its second hour, and we have again a lot of great OPM hits and Pinoy pop for you. Stay with us.

0: days after the Chinese Coast Guard blocked a medical evacuation of a Filipino soldier on Ayungin Shoal, President Marcos said tensions in the area have escalated, as he maintained the Philippines would defy the increasing requirements set by China in the West Philippine Sea. The evacuation, which was completed last Thursday, lasted almost 10 hours because of the Chinese Coast Guard's dangerous maneuvers and harassment of Philippine vessels. About 1.5 6 million minimum wage earners in Calabarzon would benefit from an increase of up to 45 pesos. The increase is equivalent to 1,170 pesos per month, a rate approved under a tripartite mechanism. Aside from the minimum wage earners, about 201,000 domestic workers, or kasambahay, are set to receive a monthly wage increase of 750 pesos, bringing their new minimum wage to 7,500 pesos per month. The government's lead communication arm will undergo yet another leadership change, days after the shakeup at the Department of Information and Communications Technology. Lino Caetano, the general manager of state-run People's Television Network, would replace Dave Gomez as secretary of the Presidential Communications Office.
1: Pinoy Pop and Originals.
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0: relive the magical moments from before and enjoy the OPM hits of today. OPM Radio.
1: Days after the Chinese Coast Guard blocked a medical evacuation of a Filipino soldier on Ayungyan Shoal, President Marcos said tensions in the area have escalated, as he maintained the Philippines would defy the increasing requirements set by China in the West Philippine Sea. The evacuation, which was completed last Thursday, lasted almost 10 hours because of the Chinese Coast Guard's dangerous maneuvers and harassment of Philippine vessels. About 1.56 million minimum wage earners in Calabarzon would benefit from an increase of up to 45 pesos. The increase is equivalent to 1,170 pesos per month, a rate approved under a tripartite mechanism. Aside from the minimum wage earners, about 201,000 domestic workers, or kasambahay, are set to receive a monthly wage increase of 750 pesos, bringing their new minimum wage to 7,500 pesos per month. The government's lead communication arm will undergo yet another leadership change, days after the shakeup at the Department of Information and Communications Technology. Lino Caetano, the general manager of state-run People's Television Network, would replace Dave Gomez as secretary of the Presidential Communications Office.
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3: 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Start

0: days after the Chinese Coast Guard blocked a medical evacuation of a Filipino soldier on Ayungin Shoal, President Marcos said tensions in the area have escalated, as he maintained the Philippines would defy the increasing requirements set by China in the West Philippine Sea. The evacuation, which was completed last Thursday, lasted almost 10 hours because of the Chinese Coast Guard's dangerous maneuvers and harassment of Philippine vessels. About 1.56 million minimum wage earners in Calabarzon would benefit from an increase of up to 45 pesos. The increase is equivalent to 1,170 pesos per month, a rate approved under a tripartite mechanism. Aside from the minimum wage earners, about 201,000 domestic workers, or kasambahay, are set to receive a monthly wage increase of 750 pesos, bringing their new minimum wage to 7,500 pesos per month. The government's lead communication arm will undergo yet another leadership change, days after the shakeup at the Department of Information and Communications Technology. Lino Caetano, the general manager of state-run People's Television Network, would replace Dave Gomez as secretary of the Presidential Communications Office.
1: Pinoy Pop and Originals.
2: Another hour with the best Pinoy Originals.

0: Welcome to the show, everybody. We'd like you to enjoy some of the funniest and most outrageous segments in this Best of Fun with Am and Dave O'Aaron.
1: Hey, this is Fun with Am and Dave O'Aaron. I'm kind of hungry, so I get this microphone right in my mouth here. I'm thinking about eating it.
2: Oh, that's gross.
1: I don't know if it's going to taste all that good.
2: No, I don't think so.
1: But you know what? I'm not going to suggest we do that just yet. Maybe a little bit of ketchup and mustard on it might make it a little bit better.
2: I think
1: that might make it tasty.
2: Yeah. I think the IT guy is going to have something to say about that.
1: Cheese on my microphone.
3: Cheese on anything is delicious.
1: Okay, let's get rolling with this.
3: That was so weird.
1: That's what it's all about right here on Fun with Am and Dave O'Aaron. And I want to thank all the people who tuned in to listen to us, the only radio crew that attempted to make creating an online password a team event. Now we can't remember which order everyone's suggestions go in.
2: I think Aaron was first.
1: Aaron's part goes first?
2: And then
1: I thought my part went first.
2: Oh, really?
1: I think
2: I was last.
1: And then somebody was upside down.
2: Oh,
1: and then,
2: no, we're
1: then
2: doomed.
1: You got to swing
3: I
1: back
3: missed the meeting.
1: Well, you know what? There are some things that just should not be team events. We're going to talk about that on the show today, okay?
2: All right.
1: And guess what? We're going to start with hot off the top news. That's going to come up right away.
2: Mm-hmm.
1: We're going to have trivia reveal. That's the questions we ask, the game show we play. Everybody can join us for that. And then here's something I want to talk about. This is really important to me. Things that are way less fun than advertised. That's super important to me.
2: Yeah,
1: well, it's false advertising. It's important to me because
2: we'll
1: think we should find out what those things are and then sue their butts.
2: Yeah, stand up to them.
1: Then what do we have going on after
2: well,
1: that?
2: I've
1: did you
2: some,
1: want to jump in there, Amanda?
2: After the butt suing.
1: Yeah, butt suing.
2: Ariana Grande, some Hollywood vampires, and Shabuzi.
3: Okay.
2: Shabuzi.
3: And then I'm going to tell you a story about a lady that brings her duck to the vet.
2: Really?
3: Yeah.

0: Here's
1: we
0: more.
1: Got more famous last words. Then we got the good news segment, the trivia preview. Then we're going to wrap up the show, take a little break, and then we're going to come back tomorrow and we're going to do it all over again. But right now, let's do Hot Off the Top News!
2: Hot. It's weird. It's weird. It's weird. It's weird. It's weird. It's weird. Weird, weird, weird, weird, weird, weird. The weird and wacky news.
1: Okay, I've got headlines, everybody. Headlines.
3: Okay, what do you got?
1: For you and for you and for you and for you. How about this veteran? You guys hear about this? I heard about this. And now I want to tell everybody about it. He smacks this young guy at a Cubs game for not standing up during the national anthem.
0: I saw the video.
3: Yeah, I probably deserved it.
1: I saw that too. You know, no fooling me, man. It wasn't you. It wasn't you. Okay, I know.
3: No respect.
1: It could have been you in this woman's bra, though.
0: Woman
1: caught smuggling python named Aaron in her bra.
3: No way.
0: I thought it was just pie.
3: So disturbing.
0: Yeah. I thought she was going to smuggle pie in her bra.
1: Well, it would have been much nicer to eat the pie, wouldn't it? Okay, we're going to take a break, and when we get back, we're going to talk all about these little headlines we got going on here. So make sure you come back and join us for more laughter and fun. Emma, Dave, and Aaron coming back in a bit.
0: Stick around for more of the best of Am and Devo and Aaron.

0: Welcome to the show, everybody. We'd like you to enjoy some of the funniest and most outrageous segments in this Best of Fun with Em and Dave O'Aaron. It's headline time, everybody.
1: Read all about
0: this. This is Fun with Em and Dave O'Aaron. We got hot off the top news. As mentioned, we're going to talk about the couple stories here that we heard about. I heard about this one here yesterday. Veteran smacks. I saw the video, too. He smacked a young guy at a Cubs game for not standing during the national anthem.
1: Yeah.
0: Wow. I thought maybe it was because he was frustrated with the Cubs' play lately. He wasn't happy with it. He had to smack somebody. There's a video all over the internet, confrontation at Wrigley Field where one fan slapped another in the back of the head for not standing up for the national anthem.
1: Mm-hmm. Wow.
0: In a video taken at the Chicago Cubs Minnesota Twins game on Sunday, the younger man in his 20s sits as the older man appears to tell him to get up. When he doesn't, the older man, Bob Chavez, a Vietnam vet, smacks him hard in the back of the head. Then the younger fan stands up.
1: Oh, that is awesome. I love it.
0: Stands up for the remainder of the song. And this is what Mr. Chavez had to say after the incident occurred.
2: Because, you know, even though I fought in Vietnam and I had buddies killed, you know, I mean, we fight for the rights of the people. And that's one of his rights. Then later on during the game, next thing you know, he's buying me a beer. We talked. We shook hands. I overreacted. I could have handled it better. I wish I would have. But my feelings are still the same. People should stand.
0: Well, at least he's feeling a little bit, you know, just sorry for what he did.
1: Yeah, you know that beer he got him?
3: Yeah.
1: I bet you he's spitting it.
3: Whoa, I hope not. Is that what you would do, Aaron?
1: Well, in my young days.
0: You have a very pessimistic view on everything, don't you, Aaron?
3: He's a little spiteful.
0: So I was going to say, because when I heard about this, I was thinking, well, you know, considering it's in the U.S., the kid that he hit, well, he probably was seeing stars and stripes.
1: That was a good one.
0: I don't get a rim shot on that one.
3: Oh, sorry.
0: Thank you very much.
3: You shouldn't have to ask.
1: You don't have to ask. It doesn't work.
0: If I never ask, I never get. Okay, how about this one? A woman caught smuggling Aaron in her bra. I mean, Python in her bra.
1: How do I get a...
0: You know what, Aaron? This was a Canadian woman, so it could very well have been you that was involved with this. She was caught at an airport in the Netherlands trying to smuggle a ball python onto a plane in her bra.
3: Oh, that's hot.
0: The snake was found by security personnel during a check. The woman claimed to have found the python near a hotel in Amsterdam, but inspectors, for some reason, didn't believe her. The python was impounded, and the woman faces smuggling.
1: Snuggling
0: charges as well. That's right. Brilliant stuff. The snake's around a part of your body that guys are sure to be checking out.
3: Wow.
0: You know,
3: nice work.
0: You could have just gone to the doctor to get that enhancement, you know.
1: Oh, geez.
0: Okay, we're going to take a break. And when we get back, of course, we got the trivia reveal. We got those three questions we asked on the show on Friday. You have to, of course, you know, join us and play along. So we're going to have those. And we're going to have a lot more fun on the show today. So stick around for more fun with Em and Dave O'Aaron.
3: Stick around for more of the best of Em and Dave O'Aaron.

0: Welcome to the show, everybody. We'd like you to enjoy some of the funniest and most outrageous segments in this Best of Fun with Em and Davo and Aaron. Welcome back to Fun with Em and Davo and Aaron. And guess what? It's now time for everybody's favorite game show. It's time for the trivia reveal. But first, here's a word from our sponsor.
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1: Okay, we got the three questions now sitting right here in front of me. We've got our answers, and you can play along wherever you are.
2: Please do.
1: Play along and have some fun with us here. Yep. Let's start with this first one. Almost 10% of people say they never do this. Ooh. What is it?
3: Drive distracted.
2: Oh, sure. Some people.
1: Only 10%.
2: Yeah, I think that's accurate.
1: Yeah. You think so?
3: Not
1: for
3: as
1: sure.
3: Many as it could be.
1: How about this one, Amanda? What's your answer?
2: I say swear.
1: Swear?
3: Oh,
2: yeah.
3: Watch
2: some
3: your
2: people
3: mouth.
2: Don't.
1: Only,
2: yeah.
1: Almost 10% of people say they never. Yeah, okay. 90% of people swear. Yeah,
2: yeah,
1: I say that's accurate. My answer was lie, which actually I think 10% of people probably would tell the truth. 90% of people lie.
2: Of course.
3: That's such a lie, Dave.
1: Yeah. And the actual answer is only 10% of people never wear underwear.
2: Commando.
1: Okay, let's go to number two here. 40% of us wish we could change this about ourselves.
3: Oh.
1: What is it, Aaron? What do you think?
3: Our abs.
1: Your abs.
3: Yeah.
1: Okay. I think that's true. Amanda, what do you think?
2: I think maybe our height.
1: Your height?
2: Yeah.
1: Okay.
2: So taller, shorter. Yeah.
1: And I say, you know, what we used to do for a living.
2: Ooh.
1: Boom, boom, boom,
2: we
1: boom,
2: don't
1: boom,
2: talk
1: boom.
2: About yeah, that. Yeah.
1: And the actual answer is our voices.
3: Really?
1: Our voices.
3: Oh,
1: I've developed
3: I
1: this voice over the last 40 years, so I don't know if I want to change that about myself. What do you guys think? Are you happy with your voices? Or?
3: I can't stand hearing my voice.
1: Really?
3: Oh, when I watch Canada's Worst Driver, I can't stand my voice.
1: Really?
3: Yeah.
1: Oh, okay. Amanda, what do you think?
2: I'm okay.
1: You're okay with
2: either
1: it?
2: Either way, yeah.
3: I'm okay.
1: Okay. Well, let's go with number three here. More than 50% of people are confident they can do this very, very well.
2: Oh.
1: What is it?
3: Ride a unicycle.
2: 50%. Wow.
1: Really?
2: Okay.
1: Okay, that's interesting. Amanda, what do you think?
2: I say beat the boss in Mario.
1: Oh my God.
2: Yeah,
1: yes.
2: I can do that.
1: Oh, that's a good one. And I say whistle while we work.
3: Oh,
1: I can't
3: do that.
1: See, I'm part of the 50%. Cannot do it very well, but the actual answer though is cook a steak.
3: Wow!
1: Yeah,
3: really?
1: Can I cook a steak, babe?
2: You do cook a good steak.
1: I can cook a steak. Yeah.
3: Those are disappointing results.
1: Excuse me. I think you just said I cook a good steak. Okay.
2: He meant the other 50%.
1: Oh, the other 50%. Okay. Well, that's it for the questions and the answers. Thanks for playing along. We're going to have some random funny things that we're going to talk about. Things that are way less fun than advertised. Get ready to sue those butts off. Coming up next on Fun with Am and Devo and Aaron.
2: Stick around for more of the best of Am and Devo and Aaron.

0: Welcome to the show, everybody. We'd like you to enjoy some of the funniest and most outrageous segments in this Best of Fun with Em and Dave O'Aaron. Oh, we're lucky the sponsors are back. So right here on Fun with Em and Dave O'Aaron, we're going to find out who's sponsoring this segment. These are random funny things that we like to talk about.
1: This program is made possible in part by a grant from Inner Gooser, the battery for kettle prods.
0: I'm going to have to take a little while to think about that sponsor now. I'm also thinking about what we were talking about at the top of the show when we were talking about, those things that should never be a team event.
2: Okay.
0: Things like definitely, going to the same destination in the same car.
2: I disagree.
0: You are a side seat driver. It should not be a team event.
2: Just
0: let me do my thing.
2: Yeah.
0: You don't need to tell me when to signal. Okay. I don't need to know that.
2: Okay.
0: And
3: riding a unicycle
2: or a pogo stick.
0: Oh yeah.
2: Those are not team effort.
0: Did you just have unicycle in the trivia reveal?
2: He did.
0: What is your fetish with unicycles today?
2: It's a theme.
3: I'm pretty good at one of those.
0: I'm starting to think this show should not be a team event. That's what I'm thinking. Okay, let's talk about some of the random funny things that we love to chat about, including things that are way less fun than advertised, like escape rooms when your group has one know-it-all.
2: The
0: person who's side seat driving.
2: I would never get out if we didn't have somebody like that.
0: Oh yeah, what about this next one here, Amanda?
2: I think camping in the rain. Not as fun as advertised.
0: I disagree. I love camping in the rain.
2: Really? Yeah, with a tent?
0: I love it. I don't have to. We don't have a tent,
2: no,
0: so I don't have to worry about a tent. So another thing here that are way less fun than advertised, Aaron.
3: Black Friday shopping.
2: Oh yeah.
3: Oh, get me out of there.
0: Some people
2: torture.
0: Love it.
2: Yeah.
0: Some people love it. How about karaoke after the third singer?
2: Oh, the third.
3: That's what it gets.
0: I think they are so good at the beginning that they just make you feel inadequate. I think that's what happens. So how about this next one here, Amanda?
2: Picking paint colors.
0: Really?
2: It's so stressful.
3: So many opinions.
2: So many hues of white.
0: That's true, actually.
2: Really? Oh,
0: every time, just get the eggshell white.
2: Yeah.
0: It's just white, okay? It doesn't matter. Amanda doesn't like picking things at all.
2: I do not.
0: When it comes to design or anything, she can't make up her mind.
3: Not your forte?
2: Not at all.
0: So that's one of those things that's less fun than advertising.
2: Shopping with her.
0: Oh, yeah. How about this next one here? Aaron, you're on it.
3: House hunting when everything is over budget.
2: Yeah, that's not fun.
3: No fun.
0: Can't afford anything. How about packing for a vacation?
2: Well, that could be fun.
3: If you have an actual ticket.
2: Yeah.
0: Or who?
2: As long as it's you going.
0: Yeah. I think the last one that Aaron was supposed to go on, he couldn't go on it. So packing for the vacation ended up being a disaster.
3: We're not talking about that.
0: Okay, what's another thing that's way less fun than advertised there, Amanda?
2: How about New Year's resolutions after January 3rd?
3: Yeah. Oh.
2: Not fun.
0: Actually, that's true. Okay, Aaron, you got one.
3: Family group chats with 73 unread messages.
2: Oh, I feel that.
0: Yep. And not even 73 unread. Just any unread messages, they're just not fun. How about this one here? Things that are way less fun than advertised. Finally, password recovery. Password recovery, or just trying to remember your password. That's way less fun than advertised. That's it for the random funny things. We're going to hand it over to Amanda because when we get back, she's going to do
2: the Daily Music News.
0: That's right. Come on back, y'all. Yeah, we'll be doing that just right after this.
2: Stick around for more of the best of Em and Davo and Aaron.

0: Days after the Chinese Coast Guard blocked a medical evacuation of a Filipino soldier on Ayungyan Shoal, President Marcos said tensions in the area have escalated, as he maintained the Philippines would defy the increasing requirements set by China in the West Philippine Sea. The evacuation, which was completed last Thursday, lasted almost 10 hours because of the Chinese Coast Guard's dangerous maneuvers and harassment of Philippine vessels. About 1.56 million minimum wage earners in Calabarzon would benefit from an increase of up to 45 pesos. The increase is equivalent to 1,170 pesos per month, a rate approved under a tripartite mechanism. Aside from the minimum wage earners, about 201,000 domestic workers, or kasambahay, are set to receive a monthly wage increase of 750 pesos, bringing their new minimum wage to 7,500 pesos per month. The government's lead communication arm will undergo yet another leadership change, days after the shakeup at the Department of Information and Communications Technology. Lino Caetano, the general manager of state-run People's Television Network, would replace Dave Gomez as secretary of the Presidential Communications Office.
1: Pinoy Pop and Originals.
2: Another hour with the best Pinoy Originals. Star

0: Welcome to the show, everybody. We'd like you to enjoy some of the funniest and most outrageous segments in this Best of Fun with Em and Dave O'Aaron. Okay, we are back. Okay, we weren't going anywhere.
1: Crank
0: Don't
1: that
0: worry.
1: Tune.
0: No, we're not music, Aaron. We're just talking.
2: Oh,
0: we're just talking.
2: Jam.
0: No, we're not turning our talking up. Okay. How about this? We hand it over to Amanda. We are going to talk about music, however, and she's going to tell us all about the daily music news. So, Amanda, what's going on?
2: All right. So, Ariana Grande, independent record stores around the world will be holding parties to mark the release of her new album, Petal. Mm-hmm. Her Instagram account posted a list of all of the stores participating, including in nearly every state in the U.S., as well as stores in Canada, the U.K., Europe, Japan, and New Zealand. Mm. The events will run from July 31st to August 2nd. Stores will offer giveaways and exclusive merch. So
0: nice.
2: Check that out.
0: Okay.
2: Hollywood Vampires, the mm-hmm. super group featuring Alice Cooper, Johnny Depp, and Joe Perry released a cover of Motorhead's classic Ace of Spades.
0: Yeah.
2: This song will appear on the band's upcoming live album at Montreux Jazz Festival, which is out August 16th.
1: So nice.
2: Check
1: that's
2: that
1: exciting.
2: Out.
0: Nice, okay.
2: Shaboozey has a pile of special guests on his new album, The Outlaw, Cherry Lee, and Other Western Tales. Those include Jamie Foxx, Sam Elliott, Orville Peck, Leon Bridges, Tiana Taylor, Kehlani, and Gunna.
1: Gonna be there.
2: Gonna. The concept album comes out July 31st, so lots of new stuff to look forward
1: that's
2: to.
1: That's great.
2: For
1: that's,
2: sure.
0: And it's nice to hear some stories about some new artists here. Hollywood Vampires. I don't know if we've ever done a story on Hollywood Vampires.
1: No.
2: So Vampires and Johnny Depp. Yeah. Sign me up.
0: That's pretty cool. Okay, thank you very much, Amanda. We are going to take a little bit of a break because we have to get ready for all the laughter that's going to ensue on the next segment when Aaron does his
1: joke of the day. Come on back.
2: Stick around for more of the best of Em and Davo and Aaron.

0: Welcome to the show, everybody. We'd like you to enjoy some of the funniest and most outrageous segments in this Best of Fun with Am and Davo and Aaron. Well, this is Fun with Am and Davo and Aaron.
1: Good day to be alive.
0: I was having a thought.
2: Oh, really?
0: Well, sure. We were talking about things that just should not be team events. And yeah. I thought that this is a great example of something that should not be a team event, which is Aaron's joke of the day.
1: Because I'm a professional and I'll take over from here.
0: That's right. So just let him do his thing. And we'll just continue to sit back and just laugh at it. Okay.
2: So
0: I think that's a great idea. Let's have you tell your Monday, which is always supposed to be we won't say the worst.
2: The low bar.
0: Yeah.
1: But I'm going to change it up because this one's a gooder.
0: You're supposed to save those ones for Friday.
1: But it was so good.
0: We'll find out. Here it is. Here's Aaron and his joke of the day.
1: So this woman brings her pet duck to the vet because he was very sick one day and she was very afraid.
2: Yeah.
0: Good choice.
1: So she brings him to the vet. The vet lays him on the counter, listens to his heart, and says, "Yep, this duck is dead. Oh. That'll be $50.
2: She didn't know.
1: The lady says, "Wait, how do you know he's dead?"
2: Yeah.
1: The vet rolls his eyes and says, "Okay." He leaves and comes back with the lab. And the lab sniffs the duck and smells it, turns to the vet and shakes his head.
2: Aww.
1: The vet pat him on the head and thanks him. He leaves and then comes back with the black cat.
2: Oh.
1: The cat walks around the duck, takes a couple sniffs, looks at the vet, and shakes his head.
2: Yeah.
1: He punches a couple things into the computer and turns to the lady and says, "Yes, ma'am, the duck is dead. That'll be $2,000.
0: Oh.
1: She said, "I thought you said 50. The vet said, "Yes, that was before the lab reports and the CAT scan.
0: That's a cute one. Okay.
2: You guys, I don't like it as much as I did.
0: I'd say that's going to be a good Monday
1: I
0: one right there.
1: I peep my pants on Monday.
2: You do that often. I think we need to know the doctor.
0: You're always peeing your pants. Yeah. Okay, guys, we're going to take a break. And when we get back, we are going to get into, some of the silly, foolish, stupid things that Dave does.
1: Guess who's here?
0: It's time for Dumb Dumb Dave next on Fun with Am and Davo and Aaron.
2: Stick around for more of the best of Am and Davo and Aaron.

0: Welcome to the show, everybody. We'd like you to enjoy some of the funniest and most outrageous segments in this Best of Fun with Em and Davo and Aaron. We're back, and I shouldn't sound as excited as I am sounding right
1: Why?
0: Now because this segment is all about how dumb I am.
2: It's the best part of my day.
0: All the dumb things I do. This is Fun with Em and Davo and Aaron, and this is Aaron's favorite segment, which is called
3: Dum-da-dum-dum. Dum-da-dum-dum-day.
0: But I don't think I would categorize it as me being dumb so much as just a coincidental situation that could have happened to anybody easily.
1: Okay.
0: So this is what happens. I'm working on my new computer, right?
1: I got
0: this new laptop.
1: Yeah.
0: I'm all excited about working on it. I feel good. I have energy working on it now. I can get things done. And as I'm typing something out, I have to type an E in the word B, B-E.
1: Okay.
0: So I type out the E.
1: Yeah.
0: After I type the B, and it types out a C, not an E. So I'm going, that's interesting. Okay, so where is the E in relation to my fingers? Where is the C? Maybe I accidentally hit the C instead of the E. Well, let's try it again. I'm typing, type it out, hit the E. It's a C again. What is going on? This is strange. So I watch the key. You know how you watch the keyboard?
1: Yeah.
0: You type something wrong, so you actually like stare at the keyboard and make sure your finger hits it.
1: Yeah.
0: So I did that. I typed it out. It was a C again, not an E. I hit the E. I'm going, what is going on? Now I'm kind of like, oh my God, something's wrong with my new computer.
1: Right.
0: So I'm Googling and I'm trying to find out,
1: why,
0: like, how do you fix
1: happening?
0: The keyboard?
1: Yeah.
0: Why is it doing this? And then the one thing that Google didn't tell me is, just wipe that speck of dust off your computer.
1: Were you eating chips again?
0: You'll see.
2: Are you serious?
0: You'll see it's actually an E, and it's just covering up that little line in the middle of the E.
1: Oh, God.
0: How long did
1: you spend on that?
0: I spent probably about 15 minutes trying to figure out what was wrong with my computer.
1: Oh, I think we should clean your glasses, too.
0: It was just a speck of dust that was making it look good.
2: I think we should get your name tag.
0: So here's the funny part about that. I tell Amanda that happened, and not 20 minutes later, I'm still typing, and I type a T, and then I sent her a picture because there was another speck of dust that made it look like an F.
2: Oh, goodness.
0: But I learned my lesson. Now I have experience. Now I have wisdom. So, that's what happens when you
1: stop eating in front of your laptop
0: goodness.
1: And spraying food on
0: wasn't,
1: it.
0: It wasn't that. But, that was an interesting moment. So, that's my story for Dumb Dumb Dave today. And we're going to take a little bit of a break. And when we get back, guess what? We're going to hand it over to Amanda, and she's going to do, she's going to have a little fun with us. So I'm not sure what she's doing. Oh, yeah, you're doing
1: movies.
0: You're doing movies.
1: Yeah.
0: So we're going to find out all about the movies that were released over the weekend next on Fun with Em and Davo and Aaron.
1: Stick around for more of the best of Em and Davo and Aaron. Yeah!

0: Welcome to the show, everybody. We'd like you to enjoy some of the funniest and most outrageous segments in this Best of Fun with Em and Davo and Aaron. Okay, we're back. This is Fun with Em and Davo and Aaron.
1: Hello, my friends.
0: And we're going to have some fun here with Amanda. She's going to fill us in on some movie stuff. Ooh. So we got to watch Michael recently, yes. Which was released quite a while ago, but we finally got to see it.
2: Loved it.
0: Just bawling. I was bawling like a baby. Loved it so much. But that was one of the movies that you got to talk about here. And, you know, when it came out, preview it. And now we're going to preview some more new ones. So why don't I hand it over to Amanda for the segment that we like to call
2: Mandatainment. All right, just as Dave said, we're going to talk about some movies that came out on the weekend, and we're going to get a little preview now of what we're going to talk about. So take a listen.
3: I hooked us up with an Airbnb.
4: Man, this ain't no Airbnb. It's a B&E. This is a burglary. Man, we split up. I'm going to be the first one to die.
5: Grandma, no!
6: Come down. There's someone here I want you to meet. It's alive.
7: I want to be just like you.
8: Take what they have, piece by piece, to make yourself whole.
9: We'll take everything you need to be real.
0: That's dark.
2: I don't really like that. That's scary. That was a little creepy.
0: Okay. Yeah. What is that?
2: Okay. Well, that was Pinocchio Unstrung.
0: That was Pinocchio?
2: Yeah.
1: Strung out.
2: Yeah. It's rated R. It's a horror mystery, if you couldn't tell. Dark coming of age reimagining of Pinocchio. Unsettling tale follows the iconic puppet's disturbing journey towards becoming real. It stars Robert Englund and Richard Blake. Let's take another listen.
0: I don't want to be real, if that's it.
7: Who are you?
9: Name's Cricket. Your wood mother sent me to keep you on the right path. The world's full of rot you need to stop. Like whoever is in that room.
7: Oh my God!
9: Piece by piece, we'll take what's left. Everything you need to be real.
1: Creeped right out. I'm out.
2: That's different. Okay. Well, our next one is a little bit lighter. So maybe if you like something that's not so dark.
0: I'm traumatized right
2: it
0: now.
2: It is called Haunted Heist. It stars Tiffany Haddish, Brett Gelman, and Andrew Batchelor. Four friends try to rob a house and discover it's haunted, but in a funny way. Let's take a listen.
3: I can't wait to kick it with my best friends again. I hooked us up with an Airbnb.
4: Man, this ain't no Airbnb. It's a B&E. This is a burglary.
10: It's valued at like $20 million.
11: But who are we stealing from? Probably some dead-ass white people who ain't been here in years.
0: Was that appropriate?
1: Oh, that is my kind of movie.
2: All right, maybe this weekend we'll go camping.
1: That sounds fun.
0: Maybe we should have censored that whole thing.
2: Oh, yeah. Too late now. It's out there. And okay. So those are our movies that came in on the weekend. I'm not sure I really love them, but you know, it's summertime. So
0: hey,
2: I guess
0: you know what?
1: Take it or leave it.
0: Somebody's listening who will love those movies. Yeah, so go enjoy them.
2: Everyone else is looking at or watching Odyssey. So
0: yeah, that's right.
2: Anyway.
0: It is still doing really well, isn't it?
2: Yeah.
1: That's a great movie.
0: Okay, guys. We're going to take a little. I'm traumatized now. So I need a little break here. We're going to take a break. And when we get back, we are going to do something that everybody looks forward to throughout the entire week. It's time for
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0: Coming up next.
2: Stick around for more of the best of Em and Davo and Aaron.

0: days after the Chinese Coast Guard blocked a medical evacuation of a Filipino soldier on Ayungin Shoal, President Marcos said tensions in the area have escalated, as he maintained the Philippines would defy the increasing requirements set by China in the West Philippine Sea. The evacuation, which was completed last Thursday, lasted almost 10 hours because of the Chinese Coast Guard's dangerous maneuvers and harassment of Philippine vessels. About 1.5 6 million minimum wage earners in Calabarzon would benefit from an increase of up to 45 pesos. The increase is equivalent to 1,170 pesos per month, a rate approved under a tripartite mechanism. Aside from the minimum wage earners, about 201,000 domestic workers, or kasambahay, are set to receive a monthly wage increase of 750 pesos, bringing their new minimum wage to 7,500 pesos per month. The government's lead communication arm will undergo yet another leadership change, days after the shakeup at the Department of Information and Communications Technology. Lino Caetano, the general manager of state-run People's Television Network, would replace Dave Gomez as secretary of the Presidential Communications Office.
1: Pinoy Pop and Originals.
2: 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Start

0: Welcome to the show, everybody. We'd like you to enjoy some of the funniest and most outrageous segments in this Best of Fun with Em and Davo and Aaron. Hey, we're back with more fun with Em and Davo and Aaron.
1: Yay, thanks for joining us.
0: Yeah, notice I was kind of singing that, Aaron?
1: Yeah. Sing talk,
0: we call it. You know why?
1: Why?
0: No, I'm not sing talk. She's sing talk.
1: She's sing talk. Yeah,
0: no, not me. I was singing it because it's time for
2: One More Time, But With Feeling.
0: That's right. It's all about singing. So
1: it's going to be good.
0: Might as well start right off the top, right? I think Aaron is going to start today because he's got something joyful he wants to share. Actually, we all have something joyful we want to share today. So let's find out what the song is. But just a quick rundown on why we do this. Amanda and I, we woke up one morning and we just decided everything we were going to do was going to be in song. And we just started singing. And it was like musical theater all morning long.
3: So good.
0: It was
1: every
0: so much fun.
3: So much joy.
0: So much fun. And so we decided to do it here for your joy as well.
1: How much fun.
0: Here we go. Let's start with Aaron's song. What's it all about?
1: Sun

0: slipped away.
1: Oh, well, that's
0: so much fun.
1: That's really
2: romantic, actually.
1: It is.
2: Yeah.
1: You know, it gives me a bit of a James Blunt kind of feel.
0: I was going to say, I kind of feel like James Blunt.
1: Well, you,
0: now.
1: You really sound, yeah. You really hit those notes.
0: I got some tune.
1: You hit those notes like James Blunt. It was
0: what
1: perfect.
0: A joke. Yeah.
1: Okay, well, guess what? We've also got some happy news coming from Amanda. Amanda, you've got a happy song. Let's hear you sing it.
2: Waited.

0: don't come.
1: What?
2: You might want to rethink that.
1: I was in the middle of my song.
2: Yeah, that
3: you
2: was
3: deserved
2: enough.
3: It. Yeah.
1: Ow!
3: But that was pretty good, Dave.
2: Thanks for
3: impressed.
2: Buying me a washer dryer.
1: Where's Jeffrey?
2: Yeah. You send him away.
1: Okay, fine. I got to take a little bit of a medical time out now. We're going to come back here and have some more fun on Fun with Em and Dave O and Aaron. That's why it's in the name. We're doing random funny things to talk about next.
2: Stick around for more of the best of Em and Dave O and Aaron.
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0: Welcome to the show, everybody. We'd like you to enjoy some of the funniest and most outrageous segments in this Best of Fun with Em and Davo and Aaron. Okay, we're back. This is Fun with Em and Davo and Aaron.
1: A fresh start.
2: Halfway through.
0: We are going to talk about some fun stuff here, including, you know, remember at the beginning of the show, we were talking about this, things that you should never, you know, do as a team.
2: Okay,
0: you know, it should never be a team event.
2: Yeah.
0: I say picking your nose.
2: Oh, yeah, that's true, yeah.
0: Shaving?
2: Wait
0: a second here. Actually, I was just thinking about it. I would pick your nose for you, my love, if you wanted me to.
2: Well, I love you that much. I wouldn't want multiple people picking my nose.
0: You can use your right hand. I'll use my left hand, and we'll clean that nose together.
2: Golly, I'm gonna
0: and what
2: did
0: you say,
2: now.
0: Aaron? You said shaving your face?
1: Shaving your face should not be a team
0: sport. I don't know. I think we could all together shave your face there, Aaron.
2: I gotta go.
0: That would be fun.
1: I gotta leave.
0: I might accidentally shave off your eyebrows.
1: Oh, could you imagine?
2: Any personal grooming is usually like a solo sport, but also weighing yourself. I don't want anyone else involved.
0: Not even me. I'm not allowed to be in there while she's wearing
2: that's
0: herself.
2: Right. You don't even know where the scale is.
0: And we go to the bathroom around each other, so that's saying something.
2: My line.
0: Okay, guys, we are going to now have a little bit more fun on some random funny things that we like to talk about, and we're going to talk about, we had this last week, famous last words. We got more famous last words.
2: Mm-hmm.
0: How about, I'll get a world record for this, huh? Famous last word. Sure you will. And then, Amanda, what do you got?
2: Don't worry. My parents are asleep.
0: Oh, yeah. I have a story like that.
2: I should share that with you someday.
0: Okay, how about this next one, Aaron?
1: Let me just reach in and get your watch out of the pretty press.
2: Famous last words.
0: Yeah. How about, don't worry. It's fireproof.
2: Famous last words.
0: Yeah. What about this next one, Amanda?
2: I'm making a citizen's arrest.
0: You're so proud of yourself, too. Okay, and then Aaron, more famous last words?
1: So you're like a cannibal?
0: You didn't tell me about that in your profile. How about which wire was I supposed to cut again? Was it the blue?
2: Which wire?
1: No.
0: Famous last words. Okay, and Amanda?
2: MacGruber. Don't worry. I saw this done on TV.
0: MacGruber! Look at that. Both of them
2: I'm
0: are MacGruber.
2: I'm a TV doctor. Yeah.
0: How about this next one here? More famous last words, Aaron?
1: Oh, look, there's an attachment to that email.
0: Oh, yes. That's famous last words. Yeah. Yeah. Everything's being ripped off.
1: Yeah.
0: All your money siphoned out.
2: Oh, no.
0: Okay, and then we finish it off. Last words for famous last words. Maybe this wasn't such a good idea.
2: Am I right?
0: And that's it. Okay, we're going to be back in just a bit. We've got some great news in the good news segment coming up next on Fun with Em and Davo and Aaron.
2: Stick around for more of the best of Em and Davo and Aaron.

0: Welcome to the show, everybody. We'd like you to enjoy some of the funniest and most outrageous segments in this Best of Fun with Em and Davo and Aaron. Hey, this is Fun with Em and Davo and Aaron.
1: Woo, we had fun today.
0: Oh, this is a good one. I love this show and I love this segment because it's all about...
2: Kindly deeds done for free. Kindly deeds
3: done for free.
0: And that means I've got some great stories to share with everybody, including this one here. A 16-year-old in Illinois named Randy Gerlach saw a car in a ditch on his way to work earlier this month. And even though other cars were just driving by, he decided to stop, turned around, and went back to check it out.
4: Okay.
0: It turns out the female driver inside was unconscious.
4: Oh.
0: So he called 911. Emergency crews came out, and she's going to survive. But doctors later said that if Randy had arrived only 20 minutes later, the woman likely would not have made it.
1: Oh, wow.
0: Randy said his advice is go with your gut. How about this story here? Some people keep things because they think they're valuable heirlooms.
4: Yeah.
0: But a man in China was shocked to discover that his family's kitchen table was actually a kind of diploma issued in the Qing dynasty.
4: What?
1: Whoa.
0: He said, I never imagined that the table our family had used for decades was actually my great-great-grandfather's academic record.
4: Wow.
1: That is
0: it
1: crazy.
0: Wasn't always a table. It was an honor board that was just repurposed at some point to be a table. That's crazy.
4: Yeah.
0: Number three, finally, scientists found a coral reef off the coast of Africa that everyone thought was dead.
4: Really?
0: And it turns out it's actually thriving with life.
4: Who knew?
0: That's the end of that story. That was a short one. But great. Good for you, Coral Reef. We are going to take a little bit of a break. When we get back, we, of course, have the trivia preview. Those are the questions we're going to ask on the trivia reveal tomorrow. So stick around, find out what they are, and get your own answers. Quit stealing mine. Okay, we'll be back in just a little bit.
4: Stick around for more of the best of Em and Davo and Aaron.

0: Dance off, dance off, everybody.
1: You're just excited.
0: Yeah, I am excited. So what's going to happen here? Just want to let everybody know, of course, this is Fun with Am and Davo and Aaron. We are not going to be doing a show tomorrow. We will be having a best of show, though. So make sure you tune in and hear some of the best moments that happen on Fun with Am and Davo and Aaron. But the questions that we're going to be asking right now are going to be the questions that we're actually going to reveal the answers to on Tuesday's show, because Monday as well is a bit of a holiday.
2: Mm-hmm.
0: We're
2: all going to be turkey.
0: Gobble, gobble, gobble, gobble. So we're going to be enjoying that long weekend. So make sure you join us, of course, for the best of on Friday and Monday. And then we'll be back with these questions on Tuesday. What are the questions, Amanda?
1: Number one, 2 out of 5 people surveyed said they don't know this information about where they work. What is it?
0: And number two, 1/2 of all workers surveyed wish there'd be an end to this workplace tradition. What is it?
2: And finally, number three, 3 out of 4 workers surveyed said their company has never done this. What is it?
0: Okay, those are the questions. We're going to reveal the answers on Tuesday's show. Enjoy the best of shows we got on Friday and Monday, and we'll be back with you on Tuesday for more fun with Am and Davo and Aaron. See you then.

0: days after the Chinese Coast Guard blocked a medical evacuation of a Filipino soldier on Ayungyan Shoal, President Marcos said tensions in the area have escalated, as he maintained the Philippines would defy the increasing requirements set by China in the West Philippine Sea. The evacuation, which was completed last Thursday, lasted almost 10 hours because of the Chinese Coast Guard's dangerous maneuvers and harassment of Philippine vessels. About 1.56 million minimum wage earners in Calabarzon would benefit from an increase of up to 45 pesos. The increase is equivalent to 1,170 pesos per month, a rate approved under a tripartite mechanism. Aside from the minimum wage earners, about 201,000 domestic workers, or kasambahay, are set to receive a monthly wage increase of 750 pesos, bringing their new minimum wage to 7,500 pesos per month. The government's lead communication arm will undergo yet another leadership change, days after the shakeup at the Department of Information and Communications Technology. Lino Caetano, the general manager of state-run People's Television Network, would replace Dave Gomez as secretary of the Presidential Communications Office.
1: Pinoy Pop and Originals.
2: 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Start

0: It's Monday. My beautiful bride here at my side. Hello, Heidi. How are you?
1: I am great. How are you?
0: I also am great. It's a Movie Star Monday. James Paxton is our guest today. Going to visit with him about Last Train to Fortune. It's a Western. Looks really good. A lot of big names in this. James Paxton, by the way, for those of you wondering, is the son of Bill Paxton, who you probably remember from a lot of great movies, but Twister was one of his biggest movies. And they just did a movie a couple years ago called Twisters. And James plays the son of the character from the other movie, which is kind of cool. So he played the son of his dad, which is, it's really neat. Anyway, we're going to be chatting with Mr. James Paxton about Last Train to Fortune coming up in a bit.

0: Now, with today's reason to party, here's my beautiful bride, Heidi Small. What do you have for me, Heidi?
1: Today is Farmer's Day.
0: Oh, nice.
1: And I located a cocktail called The Farmer.
0: Oh, nice.
1: It is dry vermouth, sweet vermouth, gin, and bitters.
0: Sounds like a lot of vermouth. Apparently, farmers like their vermouth.
1: I like vermouth.
0: Do you?
1: I do.
0: All right. I like farmers. I didn't know they were so into vermouth, but apparently. That is the drink of the day. What is it called? Reason to party. I've got a link to the drink. It's in the show notes for today at John.

Now, surveys and studies and such, more Americans giving themselves a career plan B, just in case. A new survey of 2,000 office workers found half are career cushioning, meaning they're looking at backup options in case their current job goes bye-bye. 77% have already started preparing for that possibility. The biggest reason? They'd like to work at a place that has less stress and maybe have a safety net if they do lose their job. 91% have stayed in their current job for at least 2 years, but nearly half say their responsibilities have changed a lot with new technology, AI being one of the biggest things. Apparently, the new career strategy is keep your job, but have a backup plan. Here's some numbers from the survey. 29% do something they actually enjoy. Man, I wish that was a higher percentage. I like what I do. 29%. This is why they were looking for a backup career. Okay. For a better lifestyle, 29% in case they lose their job. Why some have not considered a backup plan? They don't have a time. 27%. 26% said they're too old. 20% said they want to start. They don't want to start at an entry-level position. And 52% said they haven't even considered what that backup career would be. Surveys and studies and such on the John and Heidi Show.

0: Now, big screen, little screen, even Tom Cruise, a big name like Tom Cruise, couldn't help get Digger the numbers they needed. I'm sad to hear that it hasn't done as well. The trailer looks really good. We still haven't seen it, but I would like to see Digger. Have you heard anything good about it?
1: I haven't heard much about it at all, other than just seeing stuff pop up online once in a while, like the trailer and stuff.
0: It has been one of the biggest flops in recent history. So the first weekend, they only did $7 million, but they spent millions and millions to make this thing. So I just think that's really weird. So I don't know what is going on there. Kathleen Turner is well aware that she and Michael Douglas had a fatal attraction.
1: I would assume she was aware.
0: Yeah, she was aware. There's a new book that's coming out in his memoir. I think it's out now. It's called One Hell of a Ride, and it's Michael Douglas. It's his book. Anyway, in that book, he talks about an affair that they had in 1984 while they were doing Romancing the Stone. And she was asked about it. She's like, what is the fuss about? That was 40 years ago. I don't understand why it's such a big deal. He was married at the time, but they were separated. So that's why it was a big deal. Because, well, he was officially married, Kathleen. That's what's going on. That's what's going on over here. Big screen, little screen on the John and Heidi Show.

0: days after the Chinese Coast Guard blocked a medical evacuation of a Filipino soldier on Ayungin Shoal, President Marcos said tensions in the area have escalated, as he maintained the Philippines would defy the increasing requirements set by China in the West Philippine Sea. The evacuation, which was completed last Thursday, lasted almost 10 hours because of the Chinese Coast Guard's dangerous maneuvers and harassment of Philippine vessels. About 1.5 6 million minimum wage earners in Calabarzon would benefit from an increase of up to 45 pesos. The increase is equivalent to 1,170 pesos per month, a rate approved under a tripartite mechanism. Aside from the minimum wage earners, about 201,000 domestic workers, or kasambahay, are set to receive a monthly wage increase of 750 pesos, bringing their new minimum wage to 7,500 pesos per month. The government's lead communication arm will undergo yet another leadership change, days after the shakeup at the Department of Information and Communications Technology. Lino Caetano, the general manager of state-run People's Television Network, would replace Dave Gomez as secretary of the Presidential Communications Office.
1: Pinoy Pop and Originals.
2: 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Start

0: Heidi, did you know that mushrooms are more closely related to animals than they are to plants?
1: Really?
0: Yeah, they belong in their own kingdom of life. They obtain nutrients in very different ways from green plants. They are, they're mushrooms. They're, what are they called? A fungus.
1: A fungi.
0: They're fungi. Fungi to hang out with. So I actually do like mushrooms.
1: I know you do.
0: That's something that surprises many people because I don't like onions. I don't like peppers. I don't like, but I like mushrooms. They're like, what? I don't get you. You are an enigma. I am a weirdo. All right. We don't know everything, but now we know this.
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0: Time now for the joke of the day with my beautiful bride, Heidi Small. What do you have for me, Heidi?
1: I have two.
0: All right.
1: The first one is really stupid. I don't like artists. They tend to be sketchy.
0: I see what you did there.
1: This one is better.
0: Okay.
1: Cosmetic surgery used to be such a taboo subject. Now you can talk about it. Talk about Botox and nobody raises an eyebrow.
0: that is better. All right. That is your joke of the day on the John and Heidi Show.

0: Time now for the scoop of the day. More tips to make your life run smoothly. Are you ready for these?
1: Sure.
0: Create some dirty zones to contain your clutter. So if you don't want clutter taking over your whole house, have some places like a junk drawer. I think a lot of people have that.
1: Right.
0: But we've done this. It's called the garage.
1: it's in my garage.
0: My area is a giant mess. I got to tidy that up. Another one, draw for 10 minutes if you're feeling stressed. Grab a pencil and doodle for 10 minutes. Drawing can help you pull the attention away from the problem and actually does help you calm down. I'm going to try that. If you want to boost your mood, you can do that by brightening somebody else's day. Do something nice for somebody else. Help a neighbor, buy a stranger a coffee, volunteer, simply give somebody a genuine compliment. A psychologist at Yale says that that actually helps you. It's called other-oriented. If you do something that's other-oriented, helping other people, it's going to help you just as much, maybe even more. So kindness can be contagious. Next, want to see how well you're aging? Try a dual walking test. Walk at your normal pace while doing a mental task like counting backwards, naming an animal or a musical artist or every letter of the alphabet or simply chatting with somebody. They say by doing this, you can check your cognitive motor decline. So that's interesting. And it turns out your brain likes surprises almost as much as it might prefer. You might want to stick to your routine. They say if you break out of that same old routine, go to a different restaurant, take a different route to work or, you know, a different route, however you say that, just turn somewhere that you're not expected to turn. That turns on part of your brain that doesn't necessarily get turned on a whole lot, and it helps lock things into your mind. So interesting stuff. I've got all of the details, a lot more on all of those in the show notes for today at johnandheidishow.com.

0: Excited to visit with James Paxton, and he's in a new program that looks like a whole lot of fun, Last Train to Fortune. We're going to talk a little bit about that. But first of all, James, thank you for your time today. I appreciate it, sir.
1: Oh, I appreciate you. It's a pleasure to be speaking with you.
0: And you've got a bunch of fun movies that you've been a part of, and I'm a big fan of your father and his work, and you've stepped into his shoes. That's got to be kind of a tough thing, because there have been times where you've, like in the Twister franchise, where you've kind of stepped up and played a similar role. There's a lot expected of you, and you're living up to it, so that's good, man.
1: I appreciate that. Thank you. You know, I just wish that he was here still, and he could do those things, you know, but it feels like... you know, a direct conduit to his spirit, if I'm able to kind of honor him in whatever way I can. You know, I miss him all the time. He's my best friend. And, you know, I live to be on set as well. You know, I really have the passion for it too. And I feel him with me every time I'm working on a movie or show or whatever it is.
0: Well, this new movie, Last Train to Fortune, looks like a really fun movie, and I'm excited to see this. You're working with Malcolm McDowell in this. We've had a chance to talk to him in the past. Seems like a nice guy. Was he a fun dude to work with?
1: Oh, my gosh. Malcolm was the most fun to work with. You know, the funny thing about Malcolm is, and wonderful thing about him is that he's got, like, this such youthful energy and this, like, almost like childlike wonder for just still the craft of acting and filmmaking. You know, he's such a fun energy on set. He makes everybody laugh. He pranks and jokes around with the crew and the cast. He takes the work seriously, but not himself. And he's just a wonderful mentor of mine. I learned so much. It was like a masterclass every day working with him, because it's really mostly a two-hander between he and I. And it's like mostly he and I and a horse, this movie.
0: And Mary Steenburgen as well. I bet she was fun to work with.
1: Such a joy to work with. I'll tell you a funny story about how she came on board. She was one of the last pieces. For those that don't know, Malcolm and Mary, they used to be married, and they have two kids. And I was sitting with Malcolm. We'd been reading the script through, and he goes, "You know who would be great for this? Mary." And I go, "Oh, Mary Steenburgen? Yeah, Malcolm. I think she would be so wonderful. Like, yeah, that's a great idea. Can you call her?" And he goes, "Oh, no, no, no, no, no, no, no." I go, "What? He goes, "You call her." Mm-hmm. And I go, okay. You know, I'd met Mary a few times. She's always lovely, her and her husband, Ted. And I called her and I left her a message. And about two hours later, she texted me back and said, "I'll do the film." And it was so incredible. And then she got on the set, and the first thing she sees Malcolm in the trailer, she goes, "Why didn't you call me?" And he goes, "Oh, I think it would be better coming from James." So it was just great. But it's such a family affair, this movie. It's so wonderful. Everybody supports everybody.
0: And this is a set in, you know, the Old West, a little town called Fortune. And you guys are on a very arduous trail to get there, because he missed the last train. So now you get to take him there. And like you said, it's just the two of you in many of the scenes, the two of you and a horse. Before this movie, had you been around a horse a lot in life, or is this kind of a first thing?
1: You know, luckily I had. It was one of those skills that I did learn growing up, and I'd always wanted to put it to good use on camera. But I've been riding since I was about 8 years old. And I went to a sleepaway camp in Wyoming, where I really learned how to ride Western. I mean, it was like a little rodeo every Sunday, and then we got to, you know, barrel race and do the pole bending and all stuff. And so I grew up riding Western, and but I hadn't ridden in a number of years before this film. So I realized, you know, I'm going to be rusty. I need to, you know, and my body's going to be real sore getting on that horse for the first few days. So I better go ride for about 2 weeks straight every day for a few hours. So that's what I did. Before the film, and I got really comfortable and broke some new cowboy boots in, and I'm really happy with the way it looks.
0: Well, it turned out fantastic. From what I can tell, it looks like you seem very comfortable with that horse, so you did a good job.
1: Well, I can't take all the credit, to be honest. You know, that's the same horse that Keanu Reeves was riding in one of the John Wick films down 34th Street in New York. I didn't actually see that one, admittedly, yeah. But I heard, and the horse was just great. It was a horse named Nip, and the stunt coordinator, it was his horse, Tad Griffiths, and he was just wonderful. So I can't, you know, the horse was really did more than half the work, but I wanted to be prepared for anything, you know.
0: I love it. Well, I'm excited to see this one, Last Train to Fortune. I've got a link to the trailer and all the details in the show notes. And again, thank you so much, James, for taking the time to chat today.
1: I really appreciate you. This was a pleasure.
0: Absolutely. Again, the film is out right now. I've got a link to the trailer in the show notes for today at johnandheidishow.com. Wow.

0: days after the Chinese Coast Guard blocked a medical evacuation of a Filipino soldier on Ayungin Shoal, President Marcos said tensions in the area have escalated, as he maintained the Philippines would defy the increasing requirements set by China in the West Philippine Sea. The evacuation, which was completed last Thursday, lasted almost 10 hours because of the Chinese Coast Guard's dangerous maneuvers and harassment of Philippine vessels. About 1.5 6 million minimum wage earners in Calabarzon would benefit from an increase of up to 45 pesos. The increase is equivalent to 1,170 pesos per month, a rate approved under a tripartite mechanism. Aside from the minimum wage earners, about 201,000 domestic workers, or kasambahay, are set to receive a monthly wage increase of 750 pesos, bringing their new minimum wage to 7,500 pesos per month. The government's lead communication arm will undergo yet another leadership change, days after the shakeup at the Department of Information and Communications Technology. Lino Caetano, the general manager of state-run People's Television Network, would replace Dave Gomez as secretary of the Presidential Communications Office.
1: Pinoy Pop and Originals.
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0: Time now for the movie quote of the day, Heidi, from 1996. I bet you're going to get this. Show me the money. What movie was that from? What if I say
1: Jerry Maguire?
0: Show me the money. Yeah, it's originally Rod Tidwell.
1: I knew it. I just couldn't think of the name of. I had to get the name out of the gray matter.
0: But I think Jerry Maguire was saying it too at the end of the movie. I'm pretty sure. Anyway, that is the movie quote of the day on the John and Heidi Show.
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1: We're going to start talking about some unexpected cancellations as far as TV shows go.
0: Okay.
1: This first one was called Bridget Loves Bernie. Do you remember this?
0: Bridget, I don't think so.
1: It would have been early 70s. So
0: no, I wouldn't remember that.
1: No. It was the fifth most watched TV show in the 1972 to 73 TV season.
0: Oh, yeah. I was busy not being born yet.
1: It was a romance about a pair of newlyweds, and it starred real-life couple Meredith Baxter and David Burney. While the CBS show attracted millions of viewers each week, it also received a large number of complaints over its then-controversial premise. Bridget is a Catholic and Burney is Jewish. Objecting to its portrayal of the ups and downs of interfaith relationships, people were complaining that it was an insult to some of the most sacred values of both the Jewish and Catholic religions.
0: But they were married in real life, too.
1: Yes.
0: Huh.
1: But I don't know if they're really those religions. I don't know.
0: Yeah.
1: It just could be their characters. By 1973, three major Jewish organizations called for the boycott of the show and urged members to file complaints with CBS. Finally, hating the bad press, CBS decided to end the controversy by canceling Bridget Loves Bernie. It ran one season and remains the most watched first season show to ever be canceled by a major network.
0: That's wild. And you got more of those?
1: I do.
0: Well, I'm excited to hear more. Yeah. That's awesome.
1: That's news to me.
0: Is also news to me.
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0: Fun fact for you, Heidi.
1: What's that, John?
0: Roughly 33% of cats are not affected by catnip. So it doesn't affect all cats, apparently. Right. Fun fact for you, Heidi.
1: What's that, John?
0: A turtle shell is sensitive enough to feel a twig brush across it.
1: Oh, I didn't know.
0: Me neither.
1: I didn't know that.
0: Huh. Fun fact for you. I wonder how they did that study. They're taunting a turtle with a twig? Come on, man.
1: Tickling him with a feather.
0: Fun fact for you, Heidi.
1: What's that, John?
0: There are an estimated 1 trillion bacteria on everybody's feet. Yeah, just 1 foot has 1 trillion bacteria.
2: Ew.
0: Fun fact for you, Heidi.
1: What's that, John?
0: Most lipstick contains fish scales. You'd think that by now they would have had a better plan for that. I bet they do.
1: It must help it to stick to your face.
0: Yeah, I don't know. Maybe that's what makes it waterproof. I don't know. We'll do one more fun fact for you, Heidi.
1: What's that, John?
0: Like fingerprints, everybody's tongue print is different. So
1: I knew that.
0: There you go. Several fun facts. Now you know. Thank you for listening to the John and Heidi Show.
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4: 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I'm just addicted to it.
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0: Time now for some weird news. Kraft Dinner has officially gone off the rails, and this time you can drink it. Yeah, Kraft Heinz has teamed up with Toronto soda company Sally's Kraft Soda to create a limited edition mac and cheese flavored cream soda.
1: Can you just stop? Yeah.
0: The sweet and savory drink is being called a conversation starting soda is what they're calling it. By judging the social media stories around this, it certainly is a conversation starting soda. Some people are calling it diabolical. What would you call it, Heidi?
1: Disgusting.
0: Yeah. Others are immediately intrigued. One wrote, "Y'all are sick." Then they said, "Save me one. I want to try it." The drink, with a taste inspired by Kraft Dinner's signature cheesy flavor, is available for $2.95 per can, with 8 and 24 packs also available, you know, just in case you really want to have a bunch of disgusting stuff around the house. It's expected to hit retailers, including Walmart, this month, because apparently drinking Kraft Dinner is the next logical step after eating it. I have a link to all the details. It sounds like a disgusting idea. But that's why it's here as today's weird news. Michael.

0: kaliwa. Mag-ingay tayong lahat para sa SB.
1: Yeah!
0: Sana naman!

0: days after the Chinese Coast Guard blocked a medical evacuation of a Filipino soldier on Ayungin Shoal, President Marcos said tensions in the area have escalated, as he maintained the Philippines would defy the increasing requirements set by China in the West Philippine Sea. The evacuation, which was completed last Thursday, lasted almost 10 hours because of the Chinese Coast Guard's dangerous maneuvers and harassment of Philippine vessels. About 1.5 6 million minimum wage earners in Calabarzon would benefit from an increase of up to 45 pesos. The increase is equivalent to 1,170 pesos per month, a rate approved under a tripartite mechanism. Aside from the minimum wage earners, about 201,000 domestic workers, or kasambahay, are set to receive a monthly wage increase of 750 pesos, bringing their new minimum wage to 7,500 pesos per month. The government's lead communication arm will undergo yet another leadership change, days after the shakeup at the Department of Information and Communications Technology. Lino Caetano, the general manager of state-run People's Television Network, would replace Dave Gomez as secretary of the Presidential Communications Office.
1: Pinoy Pop and Originals.
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0: Time now for the question of the day. This one's for you, Heidi. About one third of Americans say they do this while driving. What is it? I do this sometimes while I'm driving.
1: Eat.
0: Yeah, that too. No, think or reflect.
1: I always think.
0: Just driving down the road, I'm just thinking about stuff. I'm like, did I turn off the iron?
1: I'm always just thinking while I'm driving.
0: Yeah, my mind is always spinning. That is your question of the day on the John and Heidi Show.
2: 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OPM Radio.

0: Time now for something special with Heidi Small. What do you have for me there, Heidi?
1: So you know that you can name your Wi-Fi whatever you want.
0: Oh, yeah.
1: So
0: yeah.
1: When people are looking for a Wi-Fi signal, you can see who is open.
0: Yes.
1: I have a list here over the next few days of clever Wi-Fi names that people have named their Wi-Fi.
0: No, I'm excited for this. Very nice.
1: The first one is, never going to give you Wi-Fi. Get off my LAN.
0: Nice.
1: Get your own damn router. Close your bathroom curtains.
0: Oh, wow.
1: Thou shalt not covet thy neighbor's Wi-Fi.
0: Okay.
1: Wi-Fi art thou, Romeo. FBI surveillance van, which I think is really funny.
0: That is.
1: And no more Mr. Wi-Fi.
0: I like it.
1: I do too.
0: Is there a favorite on there? Are we changing ours?
1: I've always liked the FBI surveillance van. I think that's really funny because if somebody's looking for Wi-Fi and then there's just FBI surveillance, I think that's really funny.
0: I saw one when I clicked on to connect to the Wi-Fi and it was called Husband and Wi-Fi. And I was like, oh, that's kind of funny.
1: That's cute. And I like No More Mr. Wi-Fi.
0: No More Mr. Wi-Fi.
1: That one's really funny too.
0: Very nice. That is something special with Heidi Small. Yeah.

0: Time now for the list. I've got a big list here. It's going to take the next day or two to get through this. So we're going to start here. They're life cheat codes according to Reddit. So these are like the best advice for life. I was told the most important things in life are the things you walk on and rest on. So don't go cheap on beds or footwear. Your back and knees will thank you. I will agree with that.
1: Yeah.
0: Save money. One of the best pieces of advice my dad gave me was your plans and goals throughout life are going to change, but money gives you options. So save some money.
1: That's true.
0: Another one here. Be nice to customer service reps. It sounds basic, but it's wild how often you get upgraded or refunded or helped way faster just by being nice to a person who gets angry people all the day, all day long.
1: Absolutely.
0: And I think maybe we'll do at least one more here. It says, every episode that ends with a cliffhanger makes you start the next episode to see what happens. If you stop mid-episode, it's a lot easier to break from binging. Yeah. So if you're watching a show and you just pause it.
1: I bet. Yeah.
0: And that is where we're going to end today. We'll do the rest of them tomorrow. But I have the entire list in the show notes for today at johnandheidishow.com. Yeah.

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Back here after a week off. We'll explain why in a little while. Meanwhile, it's the music to make you smile here, plus the corny jokes and the funny news stories and more. 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

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Chris Wallace, host of Fox News Sunday, is 79. Susan Anton, actress, is 76. Jane Syberry, actress, is 71. Hiroki Sanada, actress, is 66. Carlos Bernard, actor, is 64. Chris Botti, musician, is 64. Claude McKnight of Take Six, musician, is 64. Hugh Jackman, actor, is 58. Garfield Bright of Shy is 57. Marty McGuire, musician, is 57. Kirk Cameron.

checking out the news file here on the Al Kaci Radio Extravaganza. A study showed that cleaning your house can improve your mental health. And if you're not mentally healthier after, at least you will have a spotless breakdown.

0: Hey, if you're looking for something to celebrate, here's a list of celebrations for today. This is October 12th. Of course, I returned on my Italian holiday celebration. It's indeed Columbus Day today. It's also Indigenous Peoples Day, Cookbook Launch Day, Free Thought Day, International Moment of Frustration Scream Day, Farmer's Day, Gumbo Day, Kick Butt Day. Every day is Kick Butt Day here. We do that each and every day here at the radio station on the program. It's Online Banking Day, Savings Day, Native American Day, Pulled Pork Day. No comment. It's also Thanksgiving in Canada. Happy Thanksgiving to all our Canadian listeners. Happy celebrating of anything here, only here from
1: the El Cachi Radio Extravaganza. Yeah.

Al-Kashi checking out the news file. Chinese archaeologists uncovered 3,600-year-old graves in which ancient cheese was sprinkled on the head of mummies. Of course, this means that the Kardashians will be pushing cheese facials very, very soon.

Alkachi here, checking out the Wacky But True file. In Finland, a woman's apartment was cleaned out and cleaned up by a burglar. The woman returned home after being away for a week and discovered her TV, laptop, and other items missing. The burglar also helped himself to some food and booze. But this was not a thoughtless thief. Police said that the rear sliding glass door, which the woman had left open, was closed and locked when she returned. In addition, clothes and dishes had been washed and dried.

0: days after the Chinese Coast Guard blocked a medical evacuation of a Filipino soldier on Ayungin Shoal, President Marcos said tensions in the area have escalated, as he maintained the Philippines would defy the increasing requirements set by China in the West Philippine Sea. The evacuation, which was completed last Thursday, lasted almost 10 hours because of the Chinese Coast Guard's dangerous maneuvers and harassment of Philippine vessels. About 1.56 million minimum wage earners in Calabarzon would benefit from an increase of up to 45 pesos. The increase is equivalent to 1,170 pesos per month, a rate approved under a tripartite mechanism. Aside from the minimum wage earners, about 201,000 domestic workers, or kasambahay, are set to receive a monthly wage increase of 750 pesos, bringing their new minimum wage to 7,500 pesos per month. The government's lead communication arm will undergo yet another leadership change, days after the shakeup at the Department of Information and Communications Technology. Lino Cayetano, the general manager of state-run People's Television Network, would replace Dave Gomez as secretary of the Presidential Communications Office.
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0: with Al Cotti.
1: Another crazy game of the Giants. Yes, indeed, they tied the Washington Commanders 17-17 after one overtime period. They had a chance to win it, the Commanders did, but they had a field goal with 1 second to go in the overtime period, but instead decided to, for some reason, it hasn't been explained yet, why Jaden Daniels, the quarterback of the Washington Commanders, decided to run another play first. And the second went by, and no field goal was scored. And they were in field goal range at the time. We don't understand why he did not choose to elect to go to the field goal. We'll find out sooner or later as time goes on. But the Giants wound up tying the Commanders 17-17. Giants didn't lose the game because if he did kick the field goal, they would lose. So they wound up with a tie. I guess you can get what you can get. Anyway, in a game that took place in London very early in the morning, which started at 9:30, the Jacksonville Jaguars defeated the Philadelphia Eagles 19-17. Green Bay beat Chicago 31-7, Houston 26, Tennessee 3, Cincinnati 31, Miami 24, New England 45, Las Vegas 17. The Vikings defeated the Saints by a score of 23-13. It was the Jets beating the Cleveland Browns by a score of 17-12. Pittsburgh defeated Indianapolis 34-22. It was Denver 23, Los Angeles Chargers 17. Detroit beat Arizona 45-21, and it was San Francisco 32. And Seattle 29. And in Sunday Night Football, on an interception from the Falcons, the Ravens won 30-23 in overtime. Tonight, the Bills play the Rams. I'm Al Kashi reporting.

Al Kaci here on the Al Kaci Radio Extravaganza. With Halloween coming up, most popular Halloween candy by state, Reese's Peanut Butter Cups topped Halloween candy orders in 15 states, dominating mainly the Mid-Atlantic, Midwest, Pacific Northwest regions, according to DoorDash data. Hershey's bars were the favorite in North Carolina, catering to chocolate lovers who prefer no peanuts, while M&M's ranked third nationally but did not lead in any states specifically. Fruity candies like Nerds, Skittles, Sour Patch Kids, Airheads, and Haribo made the top 10, but didn't claim widespread dominance. Southern states favored Sweet Smiles, a budget-friendly candy mix, which was number one in Alabama, Georgia, Arkansas, Mississippi, Louisiana, South Carolina, and Tennessee. Sweet Tarts, one of my all-time favorites, led in the several southern western states, including Oklahoma, New Mexico, and Idaho. Other notable state favorites included Lindt in Alaska and Hawaii, Red Vines in Arizona and California, and Kinder Bueno in Massachusetts, New York, and Rhode Island. Laffy Taffy topped in Iowa, Nebraska, North Dakota, and Wisconsin, while Twizzlers ruled in Missouri, South Dakota, and Wyoming. There you know. Now you know why. Favorites and interesting favorites. No, there. Heard right here on the album.

every day.

I'll catch you here. We found the list of strange but true phobias people actually have. Ablutophobia, the fear of baths. Philophobia, the fear of love. Hypnophobia, the fear of sleep. Heliophobia, the fear of sun. Echophobia, the fear of a home or... Echophobia, the fear of a home or the content of a home. Trypophobia, the fear of holes. Pogonophobia, the fear of beards. Neophobia, the fear of new things or experiences. Nomophobia, the fear of being out of mobile contact. Panphobia, the fear of everything. How about that? Do you have a phobia that's not listed there? Perhaps something really odd that nobody else has except for you? Let us know. Hit us up on social media, Facebook or Instagram, Alcocci, A-L-C-O-C-C-H-I. What phobia that's odd that you know of or have heard of or perhaps have yourself? Let us know right now here on the Alcocci Radio Extravaganza.

Let's check out the news file here once again on the Alkaji Radio Extravaganza. In Sweden, a drunken man wandered into a grocery store and proceeded to urinate on the fresh fruit, so all the melons became watermelons.

Once again, more from the Wacky But True file. A lot of wacky stories in the news these days. The driver of a BMW in China experienced some real horsepower when a stallion blocking his way kicked the vehicle after being startled by his horn. Not only did the man's car suffer damage, he was fined by police for honking in a no-horn zone.

Once again, more from the Wacky But True file. A lot of wacky stories in the news these days. The driver of a BMW in China experienced some real horsepower when a stallion blocking his way kicked the vehicle after being startled by his horn. Not only did the man's car suffer damage, he was fined by police for honking in a no-horn zone.

0: Al Kachi here. We got Halloween coming up. It's 57% of us think ghosts have been in our homes. 27% think Bigfoot has visited. Not buying it. 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

Alkosh, you with you? Checking out the Wacky But True file. Japanese police arrested a woman for making thousands of emergency telephone calls because an officer did not take her initial complaint seriously. The woman was arrested on charges of obstructing police work after making 7,177 calls at all hours of the day and night over a one-month period. Sometimes when someone at the police station would answer, the woman would shout, "Drop dead," into the phone and hang up.

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I certainly do thank you so much for listening.

And that's it for me, Alkachi. I got to go. That's the end of the radio show. I got to take two steps to the rear. And that's it for me, Alkachi. I got to go. That's the end of the radio show. I got to take two steps to the rear and get on out of here. I'll be back with you tomorrow at the same time with more of your favorite songs, the corny jokes, the funny news stories, and who knows what else. Thank you so much for listening. Have a great rest of your Monday right here from the Alkachi Radio Extravaganza. I'm

0: days after the Chinese Coast Guard blocked a medical evacuation of a Filipino soldier on Ayungyan Shoal, President Marcos said tensions in the area have escalated, as he maintained the Philippines would defy the increasing requirements set by China in the West Philippine Sea. The evacuation, which was completed last Thursday, lasted almost 10 hours because of the Chinese Coast Guard's dangerous maneuvers and harassment of Philippine vessels. About 1.56 million minimum wage earners in Calabarzon would benefit from an increase of up to 45 pesos. The increase is equivalent to 1,170 pesos per month, a rate approved under a tripartite mechanism. Aside from the minimum wage earners, about 201,000 domestic workers, or kasambahay, are set to receive a monthly wage increase of 750 pesos, bringing their new minimum wage to 7,500 pesos per month. The government's lead communication arm will undergo yet another leadership change, days after the shakeup at the Department of Information and Communications Technology. Lino Caetano, the general manager of state-run People's Television Network, would replace Dave Gomez as secretary of the Presidential Communications Office.
1: Pinoy Pop and Originals.
2: 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Start

0: Welcome to the show, everybody. We'd like you to enjoy some of the funniest and most outrageous segments in this Best of Fun with Am and Davo and Aaron.
1: Hey, this is Fun with Am and Davo and Aaron. I'm kind of hungry, so I get this microphone right in my mouth here. I'm thinking about eating it.
2: Oh, that's gross.
1: I don't know if it's going to taste all that good.
2: No, I don't think so.
1: But you know what? I'm not going to suggest we do that just yet. Maybe a little bit of ketchup and mustard on it might make it a little bit better.
2: I think
1: that might make it tasty.
2: Yeah, I think the IT guy is going to have something to say about that.
1: Cheese on my microphone.
3: Cheese on anything is delicious.
1: Okay, let's get rolling with this.
3: That was so weird.
1: That's what it's all about right here on Fun with Am and Davo and Aaron. And I want to thank all the people who tuned in to listen to us, the only radio crew that attempted to make creating an online password a team event.
2: Mm.
1: Now we can't remember which order everyone's suggestions go in.
2: I think Aaron was first.
1: Aaron's part goes first?
2: And then
1: my part went first.
2: Oh, really?
1: I think so.
2: I was last.
1: And then somebody was upside down.
2: Oh,
1: and then,
2: no, we're
1: then
2: doomed.
1: You got to swing
3: I
1: back
3: missed
1: and forth.
3: The meeting.
1: Well, you know what? There are some things that just should not be team events. We're going to talk about that on the show today, okay?
2: All right. And
1: guess what? We're going to start with hot off the top news. That's going to come up right away.
2: Mm-hmm.
1: We're going to have trivia reveal. That's the questions we ask, the game show we play. Everybody can join us for that. And then here's something I want to talk about. This is really important to me. Things that are way less fun than advertised. That's super important to me. Well, it's false advertising. It's important to me because
2: we
1: should find out what those things are and then sue their butts.
3: Yeah, stand up to them.
1: Then what do we have going on after that? Did you want to jump in there, Amanda?
2: After the butt suing.
1: Yeah, butt suing.
2: Ariana Grande, some Hollywood vampires, and Shabuzi.
3: Okay. And then I'm going to tell you a story about a lady that brings her duck to the vet.
2: Really?
3: Yeah.
2: Oh, chaos ensuing.
1: Oh, guess what's after that?
3: Oh, my best part of the day.
1: Aaron's going to love it. Aaron, do you want to tell everybody what it is?
3: It's dum da dum dum. That guy.
1: It is. So we're going to tell a story. I've got a good one today. And then after that, Amanda, what are you doing?
2: I've got an update on the movies that came out on the weekend.
3: Mm-hmm. Oh, I got my popcorn.
2: Okay, That's right.
1: We'll keep those a secret until then.
2: Mm-hmm.
1: And then we're going to do one more time.
3: So much fun.
1: If you're not going to sing along, then shut your face. How about this? I want to talk about more famous last words. We did that last week.
3: Oh,
1: we did some famous last words.
2: Here's more famous last words.
1: Then we got the good news segment, the trivia preview. Then we're going to wrap up the show, take a little break. And then we're going to come back tomorrow and we're going to do it all over again. But right now, let's do Hot Off the Top News.
4: It's weird. The weird and wacky news.
1: Okay, I've got headlines, everybody. Headlines.
3: Okay, what do you got?
1: For you. How about this veteran? You guys hear about this? I heard about this. And now I want to tell everybody about it. He smacks this young guy at a Cubs game for not standing up during the national anthem.
2: I saw the video.
3: Yeah, probably deserved it.
1: I saw that too. You know, no fooling me, man. It wasn't you. It wasn't you. Okay, I know.
3: But it
1: could have been you in this woman's bra, though.
3: A woman
1: caught smuggling python named Aaron in her bra.
3: No way.
2: I thought it was just pie.
3: So disturbing.
2: Yeah, I thought she was going to smuggle pie in her bra.
1: Well, it would have been much nicer to eat the pie, wouldn't it? Okay, we're going to take a break. And when we get back, we're going to talk all about these little headlines we got going on here. So make sure you come back and join us for more laughter and fun. Am and Davo and Aaron coming back in a bit.
2: Stick around for more of the best of Am and Davo and Aaron.

0: Welcome to the show, everybody. We'd like you to enjoy some of the funniest and most outrageous segments in this Best of Fun with Em and Davo and Aaron. It's headline time, everybody.
1: Read all about
0: this. This is Fun with Em and Davo and Aaron. We got hot off the top news. As mentioned, we're going to talk about the couple stories here that we heard about. I heard about this one here yesterday. Veteran smacks. I saw the video, too. He smacked a young guy at a Cubs game for not standing during the national anthem.
1: Yeah.
0: I thought maybe it was because he was frustrated with the Cubs play lately. He wasn't happy with it.
2: He had to.
0: He had to smack somebody. There's a video all over the internet, a confrontation at Wrigley Field where one fan slapped another in the back of the head for not standing up for the national anthem.
1: Mm-hmm. Wow.
0: In a video taken at the Chicago Cubs Minnesota Twins game on Sunday, the younger man in his 20s sits as the older man appears to tell him to get up. When he doesn't, the older man, Bob Chavez, a Vietnam vet, smacks him hard in the back of the head. Then the younger fan stands up.
1: Oh, that is awesome. I love it.
0: Stands up for the remainder of the song. And this is what Mr. Chavez had to say after the incident occurred.
3: Because, you know, even though I fought in Vietnam and I had buddies killed, you know, I mean, we fight for the rights of the people. And that's one of his rights. Then later on during the game, next thing you know, he's buying me a beer. We talked. We shook hands. I overreacted. I could have handled it better. I wish I would have. But my feelings are still the same. People should stand.
0: Well, at least he's feeling a little bit, you know, sorry for what he did.
1: Yeah, you know that beer he got him?
2: Yeah.
1: I bet you he's spitting it.
2: Whoa. I hope not.
0: Aaron.
2: Is that what you would do, Aaron?
1: Well, in my young days.
0: You have a very pessimistic view on everything, don't you, Aaron?
2: He's a little spiteful.
0: So I was going to say, because when I heard about this, I was thinking, well, you know, considering it's in the U.S., the kid that he hit, he probably was seeing stars and stripes.
1: Oh. That was a good one.
0: I don't get a rim shot on that
2: one. Sorry.
0: Thank you very much.
2: You shouldn't have to ask.
1: You don't have to ask. It doesn't work.
0: If I never ask, I never get. Okay, how about this one? A woman caught smuggling Python in her bra.
1: How do I get it?
0: You know what, Aaron? This was a Canadian woman, so it could very well have been you that was involved in this. She was caught at an airport in the Netherlands trying to smuggle a ball python onto a plane in her bra.
2: Oh, that's hot.
0: The snake was found by security personnel during a check. The woman claimed to have found the python near a hotel in Amsterdam, but inspectors, for some reason, didn't believe her. The python was impounded, and the woman faces smuggling.
1: And snuggling charges.
0: snuggling charges as well. That's right. Brilliant stuff. The snake's around a part of your body that guys are sure to be checking out.
2: Wow.
0: You know,
2: nice work.
0: You could have just gone to the doctor to get that enhancement, you know.
1: Oh, geez.
0: Okay, we're going to take a break. And when we get back, of course, we got the trivia reveal. We got those three questions we asked on the show on Friday. You have to, of course, you know, join us and play along. So we're going to have those. And we're going to have a lot more fun on the show today. So stick around for more fun with Em and Davo and Aaron.
2: Stick around for more of the best of Em and Davo and Aaron. Yeah!

0: Welcome to the show, everybody. We'd like you to enjoy some of the funniest and most outrageous segments in this Best of Fun with Em and Dave O'Aaron. Welcome back to Fun with Em and Dave O'Aaron. And guess what? It's now time for everybody's favorite game show. It's time for the trivia reveal. But first, here's a word from our sponsor.
1: Feel the pulse.
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1: Okay, we've got the three questions now sitting right here in front of me. We've got our answers, and you can play along wherever you are.
2: Please do.
1: Play along and have some fun with us here. Yep. Let's start with this first one. Almost 10% of people say they never do this. Ooh. What is it?
3: Mm.
1: What
3: do you think? Distracted.
2: Oh, sure. Some people.
1: Only 10%.
2: Yeah, I think that's accurate.
1: Yeah. You think so?
3: For sure. As many as it could be.
1: How about this one, Amanda? What's your answer?
2: I say swear.
1: Swear?
3: Oh,
2: yeah.
3: Watch
2: some
3: your
2: people
3: mouth.
2: Don't.
1: Only,
2: yeah.
1: Almost 10% of people say they never. Yeah, okay. 90% of people swear. Yeah, I say that's accurate. My answer was lie, which actually I think 10% of people probably would tell the truth. 90% of people lie.
2: Of course.
3: That's such a lie, Dave.
1: Yeah. And the actual answer is only 10% of people never wear underwear.
2: Commando.
1: Okay, let's go to number two here. 40% of us wish we could change this about ourselves.
3: Oh.
1: What is it, Aaron? What do you think?
3: Our abs.
1: Mm. Your abs.
3: Yeah.
1: Okay, I think that's true. Amanda, what do you think?
2: I think maybe our height.
1: Your height?
2: Yeah.
1: Okay.
2: So taller, shorter. Yeah.
1: And I say, you know, what we used to do for a living.
2: Ooh.
1: Boom, boom, boom,
2: we don't
1: boom,
2: talk
1: boom.
2: About
1: and
2: that. Yeah.
1: And the actual answer is our voices.
3: Really?
1: Our voices.
3: Oh,
1: I've developed
3: I
1: this voice over the last 40 years, so I don't know if I want to change that about myself. What do you guys think? Are you happy with your voices? Or?
3: I can't stand hearing my voice.
1: Really?
3: Oh, when I watch Canada's Worst Driver, I can't stand my voice.
1: Really?
3: Yeah.
1: Oh, okay. Amanda, what do you think?
2: I'm okay.
1: You're okay with
2: either
1: it?
2: Either way, yeah.
3: I'm okay.
2: No.
1: Okay. Well, let's go with number three here. More than 50% of people are confident they can do this very, very well.
2: Oh.
1: What is it?
3: Ride a unicycle.
2: 50%. Wow.
1: Really?
2: Okay.
1: Okay, that's interesting. Amanda, what do you think?
2: I say beat the boss in Mario.
1: Oh my God.
2: Yeah,
1: yes.
2: I can do that.
1: Oh, that's a good one. And I say whistle while we work. See, I can't. I'm part of the 50%. Cannot do it very well. But the actual answer, though, is cook a steak.
3: Wow.
1: Oh, yeah.
3: Really?
1: Can I cook a steak, babe?
2: You do cook a good steak.
1: I can cook a steak. Yeah.
3: Those are disappointing results.
1: Excuse me. I think you just said I cook a good steak. Okay.
2: He meant the other 50%.
1: Yeah. Oh, the other 50%. Yeah. Okay. Well, that's it for the questions and the answers. Thanks for playing along. We're going to have some random funny things that we're going to talk about, things that are way less fun than advertised. Get ready to sue those butts off. Coming up next on Fun with Am and Devo and Aaron.
2: Stick around for more of the best of Am and Devo and Aaron.
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0: Welcome to the show, everybody. We'd like you to enjoy some of the funniest and most outrageous segments in this Best of Fun with Em and Davo and Aaron. Oh, we're lucky the sponsors are back. So right here on Fun with Em and Davo and Aaron, we're going to find out who's sponsoring this segment. These are random funny things that we like to talk about.
1: This program is made possible in part by a grant from Inner Gooser, the battery for kettle prods.
0: I'm going to have to take a little while to think about that sponsor now. While I'm thinking about it, I'm also thinking about what we were talking about at the top of the show when we were talking about, those things that should never be a team event.
2: Okay.
0: Things like... Definitely, going to the same destination in the same car.
2: I disagree.
0: You are a side seat driver. It should not be a team event.
2: Just let me do my thing. Yeah.
0: You don't need to tell me when to signal. Okay. I don't need to know that.
2: Okay.
0: And
3: riding a unicycle.
2: Or a pogo stick.
0: Oh yeah.
2: Those are not team efforts.
0: Did you just have unicycle in the trivia reveal?
2: He did. Sure. Yeah.
0: What is your fetish with unicycles today?
2: It's a theme.
3: I'm pretty good at one of those.
0: I'm starting to think this show should not be a team event. That's what I'm thinking. Okay, let's talk about some of the random funny things that we love to chat about, including things that are way less fun than advertised, like escape rooms when your group has one know-it-all.
2: Oh, yeah.
0: So the person who's side seat driving.
2: I would never get out if we didn't have somebody like that.
0: Oh, yeah. What about this next one here, Amanda?
2: I think camping in the rain. Not as fun as advertised.
0: Oh, yeah. I disagree. I love camping in
2: the rain.
0: Really?
2: Yeah, with a tent?
0: I love it. We don't have a tent, I don't have to worry about a tent. So another thing here that are way less fun than advertised, Aaron?
3: Black Friday shopping.
2: Oh, yeah.
3: Oh, get me out of there.
0: Some people love it.
2: Yeah.
0: Some people love it. How about karaoke after the third singer?
2: Oh, the third.
3: That's what it gets interesting.
0: I think they are so good at the beginning that they just make you feel inadequate. I think that's what happens. So how about this next one here, Amanda?
2: Picking paint colors. I agree.
0: Really?
2: It's so stressful.
3: So many opinions.
2: So many hues of white.
0: That's true, actually.
2: Really?
0: Every time I'm just, get the eggshell white.
2: Yeah.
0: It's just white, okay? It doesn't matter. Amanda doesn't like picking things at all.
2: I do not.
0: When it comes to design or anything, she can't make up her mind.
3: Not your forte?
2: Not at all. No.
0: So that's one of those things that's less fun than advertised.
2: Shopping with me.
0: Oh, yeah. How about this next one here? Aaron, you're on it.
3: House hunting when everything is over budget.
2: Yeah, that's not fun.
3: No fun.
0: Can't afford anything. How about packing for a vacation?
2: Well, that could be fun.
3: If you have an actual ticket.
2: Yeah.
0: For who?
2: As long as it's you going.
0: Yeah, I think the last one that Aaron was supposed to go on, he couldn't go on it. So packing for the vacation ended up being a disaster.
3: We're not talking about that.
0: Okay, what's another thing that's way less fun than advertised there, Amanda?
2: How about New Year's resolutions after January 3rd?
3: Yeah. Oh.
2: Not fun.
0: Actually, that's true. Okay, Aaron, you got one.
3: Family group chats with 73 unread messages.
2: Oh, yeah. I feel that.
0: Yep. And not even 73 unread. Just any unread messages, they're just not fun. How about this one here? Things that are way less fun than advertised. Finally, password recovery. Password recovery, or just trying to remember your password. That's way less fun than advertised. That's it for the random funny things. We're going to hand it over to Amanda, because when we get back, she's going to do...
2: the Daily Music News.
0: That's right. Come on back, y'all. Yeah, we'll be doing that just right after this.
2: Stick around for more of the best of Em and Davo and Aaron. Yeah!

0: Welcome to the show, everybody. We'd like you to enjoy some of the funniest and most outrageous segments in this Best of Fun with Em and Dave O'Aaron. Okay, we are back. Okay, we weren't going anywhere.
1: Crank
0: Don't
1: that
0: worry.
1: Tune.
0: No, we're not music, Aaron. We're just talking.
2: Oh,
0: we're just talking.
2: Yeah. Jam.
0: No, we're not turning our talking up, okay? How about this? We hand it over to Amanda. We are going to talk about music, however, and she's going to tell us all about the daily music news. So, Amanda, what's going on?
2: All right, so Ariana Grande, independent record stores around the world will be holding parties to mark the release of her new album, Petal. Mm-hmm. Her Instagram account posted a list of all of the stores participating, including in nearly every state in the U.S., as well as stores in Canada, the U.K., Europe, Japan, and New Zealand. Mm. The events will run from July 31st to August 2nd. Stores will offer giveaways and exclusive merch, so
0: nice.
2: Check that out.
0: Okay.
2: Hollywood Vampires, the mm-hmm. super group featuring Alice Cooper, Johnny Depp, and Joe Perry,
1: wow,
2: has released, I know, released a cover of Motorhead's classic Ace of Spades.
0: Yeah. Wicked.
2: This song will appear on the band's upcoming live album at Montreux Jazz Festival, which is out August 16th.
1: So oh, that's
2: check
1: exciting.
2: That out.
0: Nice, okay.
2: Shaboozey has a pile of special guests on his new album, The Outlaw, Cherry Lee, and Other Western Tales. Those include Jamie Foxx, Sam Elliott, Orville Peck, Leon Bridges, Tiana Taylor, Kehlani, and Gunna.
1: Gonna be there.
2: The concept album comes out July 31st, so lots of new stuff to look forward
0: that's
2: to.
0: Great.
2: For sure.
0: And it's nice to hear some stories about some new artists here. Hollywood Vampires. I don't know if we've ever done a story on Hollywood Vampires.
1: No.
0: So
2: Vampires and Johnny Depp.
0: Yeah.
2: Sign me up.
0: That's pretty cool. Okay, thank you very much, Amanda. We are going to take a little bit of a break because we have to get ready for all the laughter that's going to ensue on the next segment when Aaron does his
1: joke of the day. Come on back.
2: Stick around for more of the best of Em and Davo and Aaron.

0: Welcome to the show, everybody. We'd like you to enjoy some of the funniest and most outrageous segments in this Best of Fun with Em and Dave-O and Aaron. Well, this is Fun with Em and Dave-O and Aaron.
1: Good day to be alive.
0: I was having a thought.
2: Oh, really?
0: Well, sure. We were talking about things that just should not be team events. And yeah. I thought that this is a great example of something that should not be a team event, which is Aaron's joke of the day.
1: Because I'm a professional and I'll take over from here.
0: That's right. So just let him do his thing. And we'll just continue to sit back and just laugh at it. Okay. So I think that's a great idea. Let's have you tell your Monday, which is always supposed to be the, you know, the, we won't say the worst.
2: The low bar.
0: Yeah.
1: But of the week. I'm going to change it up because this one's a gooder.
0: Oh, no. You're supposed to save those ones for Friday.
1: But it was so good.
0: We'll find out. Here it is. Here's Aaron and his joke of the day.
1: So this woman brings her pet duck to the vet because he was very sick one day and she was very afraid.
0: Yeah. Good choice.
1: So she brings him to the vet. The vet lays him on the counter, listens to his heart and says, yep, this duck is dead. Oh. That'll be $50.
2: She didn't know.
1: The lady says, wait, how do you know he's dead? Yeah. The vet rolls his eyes and says, okay. He leaves and comes back with the lab. And the lab sniffs the duck and smells it, turns to the vet and shakes his head.
2: Aww.
1: The vet pat him on the head and thanks him. He leaves and then comes back with the black cat.
2: Oh.
1: The cat walks around the duck, takes a couple sniffs, looks at the vet, and shakes his head.
2: Yeah.
1: He punches a couple things into the computer and turns to the lady and says, yes, ma'am, the duck is dead. That'll be $2,000.
0: Oh.
1: She said, I thought you said 50. The vet said, yes, that was before the lab reports and the CAT scan.
0: That's a cute one. Okay.
2: Guys, that's a good start to the week.
0: I'd say that's going to be a good Monday
1: I
0: one right
1: there.
0: I
1: peep my pants on Monday.
2: You do that often. I think we need to go to the doctor.
0: You're always peeing your pants. Yeah. Okay, guys, we're going to take a break. And when we get back, we are going to get into, well, some of the silly, foolish, stupid things that Dave does.
1: Guess who's here?
0: It's time for Dumb Dumb Dave next on Fun with Em and Dave-O and Aaron.
2: Stick around for more of the best of Em and Dave-O and Aaron.
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0: days after the Chinese Coast Guard blocked a medical evacuation of a Filipino soldier on Ayungyan Shoal, President Marcos said tensions in the area have escalated, as he maintained the Philippines would defy the increasing requirements set by China in the West Philippine Sea. The evacuation, which was completed last Thursday, lasted almost 10 hours because of the Chinese Coast Guard's dangerous maneuvers and harassment of Philippine vessels. About 1.56 million minimum wage earners in Calabarzon would benefit from an increase of up to 45 pesos. The increase is equivalent to 1,170 pesos per month, a rate approved under a tripartite mechanism. Aside from the minimum wage earners, about 201,000 domestic workers, or kasambahay, are set to receive a monthly wage increase of 750 pesos, bringing their new minimum wage to 7,500 pesos per month. The government's lead communication arm will undergo yet another leadership change, days after the shakeup at the Department of Information and Communications Technology. Lino Caetano, the general manager of state-run People's Television Network, would replace Dave Gomez as secretary of the Presidential Communications Office.
1: Enjoy pop and originals.
2: 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Start

0: Welcome to the show, everybody. We'd like you to enjoy some of the funniest and most outrageous segments in this Best of Fun with Em and Davo and Aaron. We're back, and I shouldn't sound as excited as I am sounding right now, because this segment is all about how dumb I am.
1: It's the best part of my day.
0: All the dumb things I do. This is Fun with Em and Davo and Aaron, and this is Aaron's favorite segment, which is called
2: Dumb-da-dum-dum. Dumb-da-dum-dum-dave.
0: But I don't think I would categorize it as me being dumb so much as just a coincidental situation that could have happened to anybody easily. So this is what happens. I'm working on my new computer, right? I got this new laptop. I'm all excited about working on it. I feel good. I have energy working on it now. I can get things done. And as I'm typing something out, I have to type an E in the word B, B-E.
3: Okay.
0: So I type out the E after I type the B, and it types out a C, not an E. So I'm going, that's interesting. Okay, so where is the E in relation to my fingers? Where is the C? Maybe I accidentally hit the C instead of the E. Well, let's try it again. I'm typing, type it out, hit the E. It's a C again. What is going on? This is strange. So I watch the key. You know how you watch the keyboard?
1: You
0: type something wrong, so you actually like stare at the keyboard and make sure your finger hits it. So I did that. I typed it out. It was a C again, not an E. I hit the E. I'm going, what is going on? Now I'm kind of like, oh my God, something's wrong with my new computer.
3: Right.
0: So I'm Googling and I'm trying to find out,
3: why,
0: like, how do you fix the keyboard?
3: Yeah.
0: Why is it doing this? And then the one thing that Google didn't tell me is, just wipe that speck of dust off your computer.
3: And you'll see. Chips again.
0: You'll see.
1: Are you serious?
0: You'll see it's actually an E, and it's just covering up that little line in the middle of the E.
3: Oh, God.
0: How long
3: did you spend on that?
0: I spent probably about 15 minutes trying to figure out what was wrong with my computer.
3: I think we should clean your glasses,
0: too. It was just a speck of dust that was making it look
1: good. I think we should get your name tag.
0: So here's the funny part about that. I tell Amanda that happened, and not 20 minutes later, I'm still typing, and I type a T, and then I sent her a picture because there was another speck of dust that made it look like an F.
1: Oh, goodness.
0: But I learned my lesson. Now I have experience. Now I have wisdom. So, that's what happens when you
3: stop eating in front of your laptop and spraying food on it.
0: That was an interesting moment. So that's my story for Dumb Dumb Dave today. And we're going to take a little bit of a break. And when we get back, guess what? We're going to hand it over to Amanda, and she's going to do, she's going to have a little fun with us. So I'm not sure what she's doing. Oh, yeah, you're doing
3: movies.
0: You're doing movies.
3: Yeah.
0: So we're going to find out all about the movies that were released over the weekend next on Fun with Em and Davo and Aaron.
3: Stick around for more of the best of Em and Davo and Aaron.

0: talk about here, and you know, when it came out, preview it, and now we're going to preview some more new ones. So why don't I hand it over to Amanda for the segment that we like to call
1: Mandatainment.
2: All right, just as Dave said, we're going to talk about some movies that came out on the weekend, and we're going to get a little preview now of what we're going to talk about. So take a listen.
3: I hooked us up with an Airbnb.
4: Man, this ain't no Airbnb. It's a B&E. This is a burglary. Man, we split up. I'm going to be the first one to die. Grandma, no!
5: Come down. There's someone here I want you to meet. It's alive.
6: I want to be just like you.
7: Take what they have, piece by piece, to make yourself whole.
8: We'll take everything you need to be real.
0: That's dark.
2: Oh,
0: that's
2: spooky. I don't really like that.
0: That's scary.
2: That was a little creepy.
0: Okay. Yeah. What is that?
2: Okay, well, that was Pinocchio Unstrung.
0: That was Pinocchio?
2: Yeah.
9: Strung out.
2: Yeah. It's rated R. It's a horror mystery, if you couldn't tell. Dark coming-of-age reimagining of Pinocchio. Unsettling tale follows the iconic puppet's disturbing journey towards becoming real. It stars Robert Englund and Richard Blake. Let's take another listen.
0: I don't want to be real if that's it.
6: Who are you?
8: Name's Cricket. Your wood mother sent me to keep you on the right path. The world's full of rot you need to stop. Like whoever is in that room.
6: Oh my God.
8: Piece by piece, we'll take what's left. Everything you need to be real.
9: Creeped right out.
2: That's different. Okay. Well, our next one is a little bit lighter. So maybe if you like something that's not so dark.
0: I'm traumatized right now.
2: It is called Haunted Heist. It stars Tiffany Haddish, Brett Gelman, and Andrew Batchelor. Four friends try to rob a house and discover it's haunted, but in a funny way. Let's take a listen.
3: I can't wait to kick it with my best friends again. I hooked us up with an Airbnb.
4: Man, this ain't no Airbnb. It's a B&E. This is a burglary.
10: It's valued at like $20 million. But who we stealing from? Probably some dead-ass white people who ain't been here in years.
0: Was that appropriate?
9: Oh, that is my kind of movie.
2: Maybe this weekend we'll go camping.
9: That sounds fun.
0: Maybe we should have censored that whole thing.
2: Too late now. It's out there. So those are our movies that came in on the weekend. I'm not sure I really loved them, but you know, it's summertime. So
0: hey,
2: I guess.
0: You know what?
9: Take it or leave it.
0: Somebody's listening who will love those movies. Yeah, so go, right. go enjoy them.
2: Everyone else is looking at or watching Odyssey. So
0: yeah, that's right.
2: Anyway.
0: It is still doing really well, isn't it?
2: Yeah.
9: The great movie.
0: Okay, guys, we're going to take a little. I'm traumatized now, so I need a little break here. We're going to take a break, and when we get back, we are going to do something that everybody looks forward to throughout the entire week. It's time for
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0: Coming up next.
2: Stick around for more of the best of Amandevo and Aaron.

0: Welcome to the show, everybody. We'd like you to enjoy some of the funniest and most outrageous segments in this Best of Fun with Em and Davo and Aaron. Hey, we're back with more fun with Em and Davo and Aaron.
1: Yay, thanks for joining us.
0: Yeah, notice I was kind of singing that, Aaron?
1: Yeah. Sing talk,
0: we call it. You know why?
1: Why?
0: No, I'm not sing talk. She's sing talk.
1: She's sing talk. Yeah,
0: no, not me. I was singing it because it's time for...
2: One more time, but with feeling.
0: That's right. It's all about singing. So
1: it's going to be good.
0: Might as well start right off the top, right? I think Aaron is going to start today because he's got something joyful he wants to share. Actually, we all have something joyful we want to share today. So let's find out what the song is. But just a quick rundown on why we do this. Amanda and I, we woke up one morning and we just decided everything we were going to do was going to be in song. And we just started singing and it was like musical theater all morning long.
3: So good.
0: It was
1: every
0: so much fun.
1: A musical.
3: So much joy.
0: So much fun. And so we decided to do it here for your joy as well.
1: How much fun.
0: Here we go. Let's start with Aaron's song. What's it all about?
1: Sunshine.

0: slipped away.
1: Oh, well, that's
0: so much fun.
1: That's really
2: romantic, actually.
1: It is.
2: Yeah.
1: You know, it gives me a bit of a James Blunt kind of feel.
0: I was going to say, I kind of feel like James Blunt.
1: Well, you really sound, you really hit those notes.
0: I got some tune.
1: You hit those notes like James Blunt. It was
0: what
1: perfect.
0: A joke. Yeah.
1: Okay, well, guess what? We've also got some happy news coming from Amanda. Amanda, you've got a happy song. Let's hear you sing it.
2: Waited.

0: beautiful sight. I'm doing laundry for fun tonight.
1: Oh my goodness.
0: Can't wait.
2: Somebody got a toy.
1: Is my underwear getting cleaned for fun tonight?
0: Oh, that stuff gets torched.
1: So mean.
3: Oh my goodness.
1: But I'm so happy for you that you got your new washer and dryer. And I know you're super happy too. In fact, how happy am I? Let's find out. Yes.

0: You might want to rethink that.
1: I was in the middle of my song.
0: Yeah, that
2: you
0: was enough.
2: You deserved it.
1: Yeah. Ow.
2: But that was pretty good, Dave. Well,
0: thanks for buying me a washer dryer.
1: Where's Jeffrey?
0: Yeah. You send him away.
1: All right, fine. I got to take a little bit of a medical time out now. We're going to come back here and have some more fun on Fun with Am and Dave O'Neill. That's why it's in the name. We're doing random funny things to talk about next.
0: Stick around for more of the best of Am and Devo and Aaron. The music.

0: Welcome to the show, everybody. We'd like you to enjoy some of the funniest and most outrageous segments in this Best of Fun with Am and Davo and Aaron. Okay, we're back. This is Fun with Am and Davo and Aaron.
1: A fresh start.
2: More than halfway through.
0: We are going to talk about some fun stuff here, including, you know, remember at the beginning of the show, we were talking about this, things that you should never, you know, do as a team.
2: Okay,
0: you know, it should never be a team event.
2: Yeah.
0: I say picking your nose.
2: Oh, yeah, that's true, yeah.
0: Don't.
1: Shaving?
2: Shaving.
0: Well, wait a second here. Actually, I was just thinking about it. I would pick your nose for you, my love, if... you wanted me to.
2: I love you that much. I wouldn't want multiple people picking my nose.
0: You can use your right hand. I'll use my left hand, and we'll clean that nose together.
2: Golly, I'm gonna
0: and what
2: did
0: you say,
2: now.
0: Aaron? You said shaving your face.
1: Shaving your face should not be a team
0: I don't know.
1: Sport.
0: I think we could all together shave your face there, Aaron.
2: I gotta go.
0: That would be fun.
1: I gotta leave.
0: I might accidentally shave off your eyebrows.
1: Oh, could you imagine?
2: Any personal grooming is usually like a solo sport, but also weighing yourself. I don't want anyone else involved.
0: Oh, yeah. Not even me. I'm not allowed to be in there while she's wearing
2: herself.
0: That's
2: right. You don't even know where the scale is.
0: and we go to the bathroom around each other, so that's saying something.
2: My line.
0: Okay, guys, we are going to now have a little bit more fun on some random funny things that we like to talk about, and we're going to talk about, we had this last week, famous last words. We got more famous last words.
2: Mm-hmm.
0: How about, I'll get a world record for this, huh?
2: That's
0: famous last word. Sure you will. And then, Amanda, what do you got?
2: Don't worry. My parents are asleep.
0: Oh, yeah. I have a story like that.
2: I should share it with you someday.
0: Okay, how about this next one, Aaron?
1: Let me just reach in and get your watch out of the printy press.
2: Famous last words.
0: Yeah. How about, don't worry, it's fireproof.
2: Famous last words.
0: Yeah. What about this next one, Amanda?
2: I'm making a citizen's arrest.
0: You're so proud of yourself, too. Okay, and then Aaron, more famous last words.
1: So you're like a cannibal?
0: You didn't tell me about that in your profile. How about which wire was I supposed to cut again? Was it the blue?
2: Which wire?
1: No.
0: Famous last words. Okay, Amanda?
2: MacGruber. Don't worry. I saw this done on TV.
0: MacGruber! Look at that. Both of them
2: I'm
0: are MacGruber.
2: I'm a TV doctor. Yeah.
0: How about this next one here? More famous last words, Aaron?
1: Oh, look. There's an attachment to that email.
0: Oh, yes. That's famous last words. Yeah. Yeah. Everything's being ripped off. Yeah. You're gonna, all your money siphoned out.
2: Oh, no.
0: Okay. And then we finish it off. Last words for famous last words. Maybe this wasn't such a good idea.
2: Am I right?
0: Yeah. That's it. Okay. We're going to be back in just a bit. We've got some great news in the good news segment coming up next on Fun with Am and Davo and Aaron.
2: Stick around for more of the best of Am and Davo and Aaron.

0: Welcome to the show, everybody. We'd like you to enjoy some of the funniest and most outrageous segments in this Best of Fun with Em and Davo and Aaron. Hey, this is Fun with Em and Davo and Aaron.
1: Woo, we had fun today.
0: Oh, this is a good one. I love this show and I love this segment because it's all about...
2: Kindly deeds done for free. Kindly deeds
3: done for free.
0: And that means I've got some great stories to share with everybody, including this one here. A 16-year-old in Illinois named Randy Gerlach saw a car in a ditch on his way to work earlier this month. And even though other cars were just driving by, he decided to stop, turned around, and went back to check it out.
1: Okay.
0: It turns out the female driver inside was unconscious.
1: Oh.
0: So he called 911. Emergency crews came out, and she's going to survive. But doctors later said that if Randy had arrived only 20 minutes later, the woman likely would not have made it.
1: Oh, wow.
0: Randy said his advice is go with your gut. How about this story here? Some people keep things because they think they're valuable heirlooms.
1: Yeah.
0: But a man in China was shocked to discover that his family's kitchen table was actually a kind of diploma issued in the Qing dynasty. He said, I never imagined that the table our family had used for decades was actually my great-great-grandfather's academic record.
1: Wow.
0: Wasn't always a table. It was an honor board that was just repurposed at some point to be a table. That's crazy.
1: Yeah.
0: Number three, finally, scientists found a coral reef off the coast of Africa that everyone thought was dead.
1: Really?
0: And it turns out it's actually thriving with life.
1: Who knew?
0: That's the end of that story. That was a short one. But great. Good for you, Coral Reef. We are going to take a little bit of a break. When we get back, we, of course, have the trivia preview. Those are the questions we're going to ask on the trivia reveal tomorrow. So stick around, find out what they are, and get your own answers. Quit stealing mine. Okay, we'll be back in just a little bit.
1: Stick around for more of the best of Em and Davo and Aaron.

0: Pants off, dance off, everybody.
1: You're just excited.
0: Yeah, I am excited. So what's going to happen here? Just want to let everybody know, of course, this is Fun with Am and Davo and Aaron. We are not going to be doing a show tomorrow. We will be having a best of show, though. So make sure you tune in and hear some of the best moments that happen on Fun with Am and Davo and Aaron. But the questions that we're going to be asking right now are going to be the questions that we're actually going to reveal the answers to on Tuesday's show, because Monday as well is a bit of a holiday.
2: Mm-hmm.
0: We're
2: all going to be turkey.
0: Gobble, gobble, gobble, gobble. So we're going to be enjoying that long weekend. So make sure you join us, of course, for the best of on Friday and Monday. And then we'll be back with these questions on Tuesday. What are the questions, Amanda?
1: Number one, 2 out of 5 people surveyed said they don't know this information about where they work. What is it?
0: And number two, 1/2 of all workers surveyed wish there'd be an end to this workplace tradition. What is it?
2: And finally, number three, 3 out of 4 workers surveyed said their company has never done this. What is it?
0: Okay, those are the questions. We're going to reveal the answers on Tuesday's show. Enjoy the best of shows we got on Friday and Monday, and we'll be back with you on Tuesday for more fun with Am and Davo and Aaron. See you then.
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0: days after the Chinese Coast Guard blocked a medical evacuation of a Filipino soldier on Ayungyan Shoal, President Marcos said tensions in the area have escalated, as he maintained the Philippines would defy the increasing requirements set by China in the West Philippine Sea. The evacuation, which was completed last Thursday, lasted almost 10 hours because of the Chinese Coast Guard's dangerous maneuvers and harassment of Philippine vessels. About 1.56 million minimum wage earners in Calabarzon would benefit from an increase of up to 45 pesos. The increase is equivalent to 1,170 pesos per month, a rate approved under a tripartite mechanism. Aside from the minimum wage earners, about 201,000 domestic workers, or kasambahay, are set to receive a monthly wage increase of 750 pesos, bringing their new minimum wage to 7,500 pesos per month. The government's lead communication arm will undergo yet another leadership change, days after the shakeup at the Department of Information and Communications Technology. Lino Caetano, the general manager of state-run People's Television Network, would replace Dave Gomez as secretary of the Presidential Communications Office.
1: Pinoy Pop and Originals.
2: Another hour with the best Pinoy Originals. Start

0: days after the Chinese Coast Guard blocked a medical evacuation of a Filipino soldier on Ayungyan Shoal, President Marcos said tensions in the area have escalated, as he maintained the Philippines would defy the increasing requirements set by China in the West Philippine Sea. The evacuation, which was completed last Thursday, lasted almost 10 hours because of the Chinese Coast Guard's dangerous maneuvers and harassment of Philippine vessels. About 1.56 million minimum wage earners in Calabarzon would benefit from an increase of up to 45 pesos. The increase is equivalent to 1,170 pesos per month, a rate approved under a tripartite mechanism. Aside from the minimum wage earners, about 201,000 domestic workers, or kasambahay, are set to receive a monthly wage increase of 750 pesos, bringing their new minimum wage to 7,500 pesos per month. The government's lead communication arm will undergo yet another leadership change, days after the shakeup at the Department of Information and Communications Technology. Lino Caetano, the general manager of state-run People's Television Network, would replace Dave Gomez as secretary of the Presidential Communications Office.
1: Pinoy Pop and Originals.
2: Another hour with the best Pinoy Originals. Start

0: days after the Chinese Coast Guard blocked a medical evacuation of a Filipino soldier on Ayungin Shoal, President Marcos said tensions in the area have escalated, as he maintained the Philippines would defy the increasing requirements set by China in the West Philippine Sea. The evacuation, which was completed last Thursday, lasted almost 10 hours because of the Chinese Coast Guard's dangerous maneuvers and harassment of Philippine vessels. About 1.5 6 million minimum wage earners in Calabarzon would benefit from an increase of up to 45 pesos. The increase is equivalent to 1,170 pesos per month, a rate approved under a tripartite mechanism. Aside from the minimum wage earners, about 201,000 domestic workers, or kasambahay, are set to receive a monthly wage increase of 750 pesos, bringing their new minimum wage to 7,500 pesos per month. The government's lead communication arm will undergo yet another leadership change, days after the shakeup at the Department of Information and Communications Technology. Lino Caetano, the general manager of state-run People's Television Network, would replace Dave Gomez as secretary of the Presidential Communications Office.
1: Pinoy Pop and Originals.
2: Another hour with the best Pinoy Originals. Start

0: days after the Chinese Coast Guard blocked a medical evacuation of a Filipino soldier on Ayungin Shoal, President Marcos said tensions in the area have escalated, as he maintained the Philippines would defy the increasing requirements set by China in the West Philippine Sea. The evacuation, which was completed last Thursday, lasted almost 10 hours because of the Chinese Coast Guard's dangerous maneuvers and harassment of Philippine vessels. About 1.56 million minimum wage earners in Calabarzon would benefit from an increase of up to 45 pesos. The increase is equivalent to 1,170 pesos per month, a rate approved under a tripartite mechanism. Aside from the minimum wage earners, about 201,000 domestic workers, or kasambahay, are set to receive a monthly wage increase of 750 pesos, bringing their new minimum wage to 7,500 pesos per month. The government's lead communication arm will undergo yet another leadership change, days after the shakeup at the Department of Information and Communications Technology. Lino Caetano, the general manager of state-run People's Television Network, would replace Dave Gomez as secretary of the Presidential Communications Office.
1: Pinoy Pop and Originals.
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0: It's Tuesday, my beautiful bride here at my side. Hello, Heidi.
1: Hello, John.
0: How's it going over there?
1: Good. How about you?
0: Also good. I'm excited because your father is going to be here, and they got their house sold in Iowa.
1: Yes, they did.
0: So that means they have nowhere else to go. They must move here.
1: They're moving.
0: They fell for the trap. It's working out. It's just as we planned. No, I'm super excited to have them living here eventually. But as for now, it's just getting a lot of work getting that place ready.
1: Yes.
0: Heidi has done a lot more work on it than I have.
1: Oh, my gosh.
0: So, yeah. Not that we're keeping score, but if we were, she was winning. She was winning big time.
1: I've kind of been keeping score.
0: I was going to say, I know you have, because you certainly reminded me. You're like, oh, you going to come over and help today? Or are you busy goofing around some more? Let me guess. You're busy on Facebook. All right. We've got Tuesdays with Charlie coming up here in a bit. 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
2: Start

0: Now, with today's reason to party, here's my beautiful bride, Heidi Small.
1: Well, today happens to be bra day.
0: Okay.
1: It is also no bra day.
0: Well, what a coincidence.
1: I know. So I found a cocktail called Wonder Bra, and I felt like this was fitting because you could either wear a Wonder Bra or people can wonder why you're not wearing a bra.
0: There you go.
1: It is gin, orange liqueur, and pineapple juice. I bet that one you would like.
0: You think so?
1: I do.
0: Never had gin. What is gin? I've seen it. You have it.
1: Yeah.
0: Is it good?
1: A kind of booze.
0: Describe it. Okay. You can do that off here. That is today's reason to party, and I've got a link to that drink. It's in the show notes for today at johnandheidishow.com.

0: Now, surveys and studies and such, if you've ever reached for your phone because you felt it buzz, then you found out that, oh, that's not my phone. It's not even where my phone is. You're not imagining things. Technically, maybe you are, but it's called a phantom vibration. And it's very common. There are studies finding that up to 89% of people experience these. Researchers think your brain gets so used to expecting calls and text messages, it can mistake a muscle twitch or like your clothing brushing against your skin for a notification. Heavy phone use and grueling workloads have been linked to more phantom buzzing. And here's the weird part. Turning off vibrate mode might actually make those buzzes disappear. Because if you turn off the vibrate mode, you're not used to that anymore.
1: I've never used that, so I don't have those I don't have those phantom vibrations because I don't use.
0: You just silence yours completely, so I can never.
1: I either silence it completely or it's on loud, so I can hear it going.
0: Trying to get a hold of Heidi, and she doesn't answer at all ever. And then I ask my son, "Hey, try to call your mom." She answers, "Hello, what's going on?"

0: Now, big screen, little screen, memorabilia spanning the career of Paul Rubens is heading to auction this month. This is kind of cool. He was, for many people, maybe they know him as Pee Wee Herman.
1: Yeah.
0: But Paul Rubens' big auction will feature an array of iconic items from Pee Wee Herman days, including the quintessential gray suit and custom red Schwinn bicycle used while playing the beloved character. Highlights include a slate gray Glenn plaid suit that he wore in 2016's Pee Wee's Big Holiday. It comes with the white shirt and the red bow tie and the pocket square and the white loafers that complete the outfit.
1: Wow.
0: It is expected to go for anywhere from $8,000 to $10,000. I would have expected more than that.
1: I would assume more than that.
0: I guess we'll find out.
1: That's what they're saying they're expecting. It may go more than that.
0: Well, October the 28th, and I have a link to the auction in the show notes for today at johnandheidishow.com. And 'tis the season for horror fans because Los Angeles has a thing called the Horror Show. 396 objects from 167 horror films. And this is set up where you can kind of like walk through and check all this stuff out. So it's like a Los Angeles Academy Museum of Motion Pictures is where they're having this. Huh. So I don't know that we're going to make it, but it's a neat idea.
1: It is.
0: It's expected to run through July of next year. So apparently it's going to be there for a while. I've got the details in the show notes for today at johnandheidishow.com.

days after the Chinese Coast Guard blocked a medical evacuation of a Filipino soldier on Ayungyan Shoal, President Marcos said tensions in the area have escalated, as he maintained the Philippines would defy the increasing requirements set by China in the West Philippine Sea. The evacuation, which